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1: 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A lot of fun to get into. Great guests joining us, too. Hilarious Judy Greer is going to be zooming in with a scoop on season two of Apple's The Last Thing You Told Me and more.
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0: Alvaro Courtney Lopez, another questionable social media trend going viral. Have you heard of egg coffee? The usual source of caffeine is whipping up a buzz across social media. Egg coffee is made by blending egg yolks with sugar and condensed milk. And when you mix them, you pour it on top of strong coffee. The result is a sweet, fluffy drink that tastes like a dessert. I'm actually not completely mad at this.
1: I am.
0: I hear it. You are?
1: Mm-hmm.
0: I think I'm open to trying it. I bet you it is not as bad as you think it is. A lot of people are saying it tastes like marshmallow. Other people like you were skeptical about mixing egg into coffee. They're not fully cooked, so there's concern about salmonella. Well, that is a concern because I've had salmonella poisoning. That's one of the worst things that's ever happened in my life. I've actually had it a couple of times. I think I'd rather break an arm than go through that again. So try it at your own risk, people.
1: Or don't.
2: Mario Lopez will be right back.
0: Professional wrestling fans, the road to Slammiversary is on. 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
12: Memorial Day is a time to remember and honor, and to purchase a poppy that supports veterans organizations. The poppy has been associated with honoring fallen veterans since World War I. Its red color is not a symbol of blood, death, or support of war. Instead, poppies were the only flowers that grew in war-torn areas when the countrysides were nothing but mud and devastation. Nonetheless, poppy flowers sprouted and flourished. This Memorial Day, purchase a poppy and say thank you.
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0: What up, Mario Courtney Lopez? Put a spotlight on my wife and get to Courtney's random thought. What do you got, honey?
24: There's probably something random that you've said or done that you have completely forgot about, but someone else will remember for the rest of their life. Whether it's funny or stupid or bad.
0: There's many moments like that. Many moments. That's why you always got to watch how you treat people.

0: Mario Lopez on Instagram, at All with Mario on Facebook and X. Just a few of the many ways to get a note to us. Mario and Courtney Lopez here. We love hearing from you. A little more music, and we're going to dig into our mentions to see what you've sent our way.
1: 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Just let us know and hang on. We're back to see what's on your mind next.
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1: All right, time to dive into our mentions and see what's on your mind. Mario and Courtney Lopez here. Love hearing from you. Questions, comments, whatever you got. What do you have, honey?
2: This is from at Selena Alvarez. She says, Mario, I don't know if you get to listen back to the shows when you're out, but wow. Courtney goes full Cordo. It's like when those sitcoms back in the day would do a very special episode. Love you both.
1: Oh, I love you, Selena Alvarez. Listen, I've seen her go full Cordo from time to time, and it is not pleasant.
2: No, well, she likes it.
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1: The effects. I know, no. When you go that mode of Cordo, that's okay. Appreciate you listening, Selena.
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18: Fox News, I'm Tom Graham. Police say two teenagers who opened fire on a Southern California mosque were radicalized online. Fox's Matt Finn is in San Diego.
19: A growing memorial today at San Diego's largest mosque as investigators try to determine exactly why two teenagers shot and killed three people in an ambush that's being investigated as a hate crime.
18: Now, two teens taking their own lives following Monday's shooting. President Trump is still holding off on additional strikes on Iran, saying a deal to end the war is closed. Fox's Aisha Hosni.
20: More than 80 days now since this conflict began. The president reportedly is meeting with his top national security advisor. That's per Axios. As Democrats slam him for how long this conflict has gone out without regime change.
18: The Senate advancing legislation that seeks to force the president to withdraw from Iran. 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
22: Your Vermilion County First.com weather forecast. For this evening, calls for a chance of rain and thunderstorms with mostly cloudy skies, low temperature down to about 55 degrees in the overnight. Tomorrow looks like we're going to have a partly sunny day, high up around 66 in the afternoon, and wind gusts as high as 20 miles per hour. And finally, Wednesday evening should be partly cloudy with a low temperature down to 47.
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23: I'm Mario Courtney Lopez. More music now. And they're going to make a quick stop into Courtney's Corner to see what helpful life hack she's got for us today. In the meantime, we'd love to play a song for you. So if you got a song you want to hear, hit me up at On Mario on X.
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1: You're on Mario and Corda Lopez every week. My wife hooks us up with some life hacks to make life just a little easier for us. What you got today in Cordo's Corner?
2: Well, the other day we talked school graduation, which means once that's over, it's essentially summer. So we're talking summertime hacks. So here are a few. Did you know dryer sheets can help repel mosquitoes?
3: I did, yes.
2: You did?
3: Yeah, my grandmother used to tell me that all the time.
2: What? Oh, okay. Well, all you do is keep a few in cups wherever you're sitting outside, and it will help mask your scent from them.
1: Oh, that's a good one.
2: Very good. But then reuse them because they are expensive.
3: Yes.
2: Vinegar can help brighten up patio furniture. Put some in a water bottle, mix it with a little water, and spritz it onto your chairs or table, and it'll help bring back some of that shine.
1: We need to do that. Do some water.
2: I wonder if that'll help my face. If you're at the beach, bring some baby powder to help remove sand at the end of the day. Just sprinkle it on your feet.
1: Oh, that's
2: it will
1: that's...
2: remove the moisture from the sand, and you can just dust it off, and smell good.
1: I always bring a gallon of water to kind of help wash it off, but this might be easier.
2: Mm-hmm.
1: Yes.
2: Staying cool when you're out and about on a hot day, bring a spray bottle with you. Mist yourself when needed. They have all those spray bottles with the fans now that you can use.
0: More Mario Lopez on the way.
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1: What up, Mario Lopez here, getting ready to drop today's music history lesson on you, going all the way back to 1987 in a song about a one-night stand gone wrong. I'm going to reveal it next.

0: 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I must have heard this song 1,000 times, and this I did not know after hearing it so many times. The band's singer says it's about feeling guilty after having a one-night stand with an ex.
1: More Mario Lopez coming up.
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1: Music rolls on. You're on with Mario Courtney Lopez with another reason you might want to put down your phone. Brain rot. Basically, it's the feeling of your brain turning to mush after a long social media binge. Oxford even made brain rot the 2024 word of the year. That would be more of a phrase of the year, I would imagine. And while it's not really a medical condition, experts say too much scrolling can mess with memory, decision making, and mental health. 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
16: Fox News, I'm Tom Rigotti. Kentucky Republican Congressman Thomas Massie loses the primary to former Navy SEAL Ed Gallrine, who President Trump endorsed. During his concession speech, Massie joked about Gallrine's support for Israel.
17: I would have come out sooner, but I had to call my opponent and concede, and it took a while to find Ed Gallrine in Tel Aviv.
16: Now, this is the most expensive primary election in history, with $32 million spent in total. A controversial Democratic congresswoman is under scrutiny over various allegations of fraud. Here's Fox's Mike Tobin.
18: The House Oversight Committee wants the House Ethics Panel to look at financial disclosures from Minnesota Congresswoman Ilhan Omar that show dramatic fluctuations in the value of her estate.
16: Omar is also being investigated for immigration fraud amid accusations that she married her brother, which she denies. 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
19: Your VermilionCountyFirst.com weather forecast for this evening calls for a chance of rain and thunderstorms with mostly cloudy skies, a low temperature down to about 55 degrees in the overnight. Tomorrow looks like we're going to have a partly sunny day, high up around 66 in the afternoon, and wind gusts as high as 20 miles per hour. And finally, Wednesday evening should be partly cloudy with a low temperature down to 47.
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0: Mario Courtney Lopez. A little more music. They're going to fire up Zoom so we can chat with actress Judy Greer, who's set to join us at The Scoop on season 2 of Apple TV's The Last Thing You Told Me.
1: Back with that and more when the hilarious Judy Greer joins us next.
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0: girl Mara Lopez. Joining me right now, the hilarious Judy Greer. How you doing, Judy?
1: I'm good. I just ate a peanut. Sorry, I'm chewing.
0: That's all right. Get in there. And you're well-clothed. We've established that.
1: Yeah, well-clothed.
0: Congrats, season two of your hit Apple TV mystery thriller, The Last Thing You Told Me, is airing now. It's with Jennifer Garner. For people who may not be familiar with the premise, what's it about?
1: It is based on a book of the same title called The Last Thing You Told Me by Laura Dave. It's about a woman whose husband sort of disappears into thin air, and she and her stepdaughter have to kind of figure out where he is and why he disappeared. Season two gets more into trying to make sure once he is found that he won't be hunted down again, and trying to thwart the people looking for him. I hope Laura Dave, the author, would not be mad with how I just described it, but that's my interpretation of season two.
0: No, I get it. And you play Quinn, who's the daughter of the crime boss, right?
1: I am the daughter of the man looking for Owen. Yes.
0: Got it. All right, Judy, hang tight. Quick break. We're going to come back with some more.
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3: 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That ticket, that was to remind you to buckle up before it's too late. 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
0: Getting back to actress Judy Greer, who's hanging out this hour. Mario Lopez here. Now, Judy, we've been talking about Apple TV is the last thing you told me, but of course, you've acted in all kinds of different types of shows and movies, but a lot of people know you for your comedic stuff. Do you have more fun? Do you prefer the drama just as a break and stuff? But because comedy's hard.
1: Yes, and you would know it's harder than people think,
0: it
1: right?
0: It really is. It really
1: people
0: is.
1: People find so much fun, but there's a lot of intricacies to timing and all of that stuff. I mean, some of it does land on an editor, thank God. But but I don't know. I always have a ton of fun being in a drama isn't always fun, but when you're playing a bad guy, it's usually pretty fun.
0: Yeah.
1: And I would say that Quinn, she sort of teeters between having really good intentions and being a little bit sneaky.
0: That sounds like a fun character right there.
1: That's good. It's especially fun working with Jennifer Garner and like we always joke about how we never get to play friends in anything. And so here we are again, kind of butting heads.
0: Yeah, well, Judy Greer is with us. We're going to have more with her coming up, but first, more music.
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1: I'm Mario Lopez, catching up with the hilarious Judy Greer this hour. Busier than ever. Season 2 of The Last Thing You Told Me is now streaming on Apple TV+. Just talked about the film you did. And this summer, you've got another one, right? Called The Five Star Weekend?
2: Yeah. And in that one also, I am kind of coming in and I'm like thwarting the five stars on this weekend. I'm also sort of like messing things up.
1: Oh, fun. Fun.
2: Yeah.
0: More Mario Lopez in just a bit. In the meantime, like us on Facebook. 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

0: Actress Judy Greer hanging out on Zoom. You're all with Mario Lopez. And Judy, tell me about this dark comedy. I know it just premiered at South by Southwest a few weeks back. Chili Finger. That's a fun title. That's a fun title. Cool cast, too. You got John Goodman, Bryan Cranston, Sean Astin. And that is that based on true events?
1: Yes. It is loosely based on something that actually did happen, where a woman put a severed finger in a bowl of chili at a restaurant and tried to extort money from them.
0: Oh, wow.
1: Yeah, but the writer-directors, they took that idea and kind of ran with it. And I play the woman who does this, and she's trying to get money because she wants to visit her daughter. She's become an empty nester, and she wants to visit her daughter in college. And she's kind of losing her mind, missing her, and wondering, like, you know, that existential moment when you're like, what is it all about? Some people take yoga, other people put severed fingers in chili and try to get money. I mean, we're all different,
0: right. I don't judge. I think I remember this. What year was this?
1: I don't remember exactly. I want to say maybe pandemic-y, but I forget.
2: I think it was like within the last 10 years, yeah.
0: And then is this guy, how'd you get caught? And how are you just running around with
1: seven
0: fingers?
1: In the movie. I don't want to spoil it.
0: Okay, we'll have to see it then. Sounds good.
1: Yeah, you have to see it.
0: All right, one more thing I want to ask. Quick break, and we're going to come back and wrap it up.
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18: Fox News, I'm Ted Linder. Primary night tonight in several states. In Kentucky, Ed Gallrine has won the Republican nomination for U.S. House in the 4th Congressional District, beating incumbent Thomas Massey. Told Fox's Hannity, Massey wasn't loyal to his constituents as long as he continued defying President Trump's agenda.
19: He stood against us, but he liked to just single out President Trump. All that to say, it's a new day, these people deserve better, and I'm going to give it to them.
18: This is the most expensive primary election in history, with $32 million spent in total. And police now say two teenagers who opened fire in a Southern California mosque were radicalized online. Fox's Matt Finn.
20: A growing memorial today at San Diego's largest mosque as investigators try to determine exactly why two teenagers shot and killed three people in an ambush that's being investigated as a hate crime.
18: The two teens took their own lives after opening fire. America's listening to Fox News.
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22: Your Vermilion County First.com weather forecast. For this evening, calls for a chance of rain and thunderstorms with mostly cloudy skies, a low temperature down to about 55 degrees in the overnight. Tomorrow looks like we're going to have a partly sunny day, high up around 66 in the afternoon, and wind gusts as high as 20 miles per hour. And finally, Wednesday evening should be partly cloudy with a low temperature down to 47.
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0: I'm Mario Courtney Lopez. More music on the way. But I wanted to quickly mention this. I've heard of a lot of fears, but this one is pretty out there. Mort Eusebius phobia.
1: Ooh.
0: It's an intense fear of ketchup.
1: Oh.
0: And it's no joke for some people. Literally, just a side of ketchup can send them into full panic mode. One woman says it's like being held at gunpoint.
1: It's funny because I'm actually picking on something right now with ketchup.
0: I've never heard of this.
1: And
0: this
1: I just looked at it and didn't have a reaction.
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0: More music and fun coming your way. Mario Courtney Lopez here. And with the weather getting warmer, finally, days are starting to get longer. In fact, between now and June 20th, we're going to gain at least an extra hour of daylight. So what are you going to do with those extra hours? If you need some ideas, that question was asked on Reddit, and responses included gardening, going for long hikes, walks with your dog. Someone said they're making their kids turn off all their TVs, computers, and phones and get outdoors. I love that idea.
1: Absolutely. I make the kids go outside all the time, rain or shine.
0: Our kids are pretty active. But
2: it also doesn't rain here a lot, so that helps.
0: Yeah, but our kids are pretty active. And it's amazing how kids now are just consumed with their tablets and do not leave the rooms. And the parents are happy that they're just not bothering them. But you got to kind of break that comfortable habit and make them go out and do a little something physical.
1: See, our kids are so physical that when they're home on the iPads, and they're not bothering me.
0: Yeah, I don't mind. You're exactly right.
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0: 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That ticket, that was to remind you to buckle up before it's too late. 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

0: You're on with Mario Lopez.
1: You're on Mario Courtney Lopez. Almost time to head out for the night, but not before we get to one last thing. A wild stat I ran across recently that only about 18% of Americans know how to drive a manual transmission. Mm-hmm. In other words, a stick shift.
2: Yep, I am not part of that 18%.
1: Oh. Well, here's the thing. I happen to have learned on a stick shift. My dad taught both me and my sister, completely ruined his truck's transmission when I was learning. But I learned. And once you learn, you never forget. Mm-hmm. And if you were to get a stick shift now, it's anti-theft.

0: because somebody tries to break in and steal it, they don't know how to.
1: Yeah, here in America, they're not going anywhere.
0: They're not going. That's wild to think that 82% of the people do not know how to drive. That is crazy.
2: That's what you. The point you just made is a great point, but also I don't want to have to do anything more while I'm driving besides paying attention and watching where I go. I already have three kids in the car that are asking me for stuff they don't need and things that they can do on their own.
0: Yes.
2: But I don't have to. But I did tell you, remember the one time I had my water bottle there and I was by
1: you
2: myself in the car and I pretended.
1: Okay. We don't know if it was accurate, though.
0: See,
2: I don't know. I don't know.
0: Here's the thing, too. I learned like on an old truck where you really had to put it to the side to get the first gear. Reverse was way over here.
2: Why?
0: So I can drive. Well, I can drive anything.
2: No, but why do all that?
0: Well, back then, a lot of cars were stick.
1: You would buy the manual,
0: in some emergency, it's really good to know. And I think every man should know a little bit.
1: My dad taught me when I was like 12, I think.
0: Yeah.
2: You're going to teach our boys?
0: If I have a stick shift, I'm going to have to have a stick shift.
1: Your dad, isn't your Mustang one?
0: My Mustang is, yeah. I still have my 1990 Ford Cobra.
1: Actually, I don't know if you should teach your boys with that.
0: No, it's got load. Well, it's fast. That's true.
1: Yeah.
0: It's fast.
2: Yeah, but also it's disgusting inside with all the in there.
0: Oh, God.
3: Mario Lopez will be right back.
0: Professional wrestling fans, the road to Slammiversary is on. 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
15: I'm Chris DeMayo. President Trump says he's called off a planned strike on Iran Tuesday at the request of Gulf allies.
16: I was an hour away. We're all set to go. You're talking about yesterday.
17: Yes.
16: We were going to be striking very, it would have been happening right now.
15: The Senate, meantime, advances legislation that seeks to force the president to end the Iran war. Ed Gallrein, who was backed by President Trump, defeated incumbent Congressman Thomas Massey in Kentucky's primary today.
18: It was a David versus Goliath. I was the underdog. I want to thank the president. I want to thank the conservative Republicans from this district and my supporters and team, because it sends a message that we, the people, are going to stand up.
15: Gallrein on Fox's Hannity. More than 17,000 people are under evacuation orders as a wildfire continues to threaten suburban homes in Southern California. 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
20: Your VermilionCountyFirst.com weather forecast for this evening calls for a chance of rain and thunderstorms with mostly cloudy skies, low temperature down to about 55 degrees in the overnight. Tomorrow looks like we're going to have a partly sunny day, high up around 66 in the afternoon, and wind gusts as high as 20 miles per hour. And finally, Wednesday evening should be partly cloudy with a low temperature down to 47.
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0: Langley, Choose in Texas. Hey, it's Marconi. You know, I don't always lose my phone while I'm holding it, but when I do, I'm usually using the flashlight to look for it.
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2: Ted Lender was primary night in several states. Tuesday in Kentucky, Ed Gallrine has won the Republican nomination for U.S. House in the 4th Congressional District, beating incumbent Thomas Massie. Gallrine says Massie was not loyal to his constituents.
3: He stood against us, but he liked to just single out President Trump. All that to say, it's a new day. These people deserve better, and I'm going to give it to them.
2: President Trump hosting lawmakers at the White House for the annual congressional picnic, promising the war with Iran will end quickly.
4: They want to make a deal so badly, they're tired of this. This should have happened for 47 years. Somebody should have done something about it, and it's going to happen, and it's going to happen fast, and you're going to see oil prices plummet. They're going to come down. There's so much oil out there, they're going to come plummeting down.
2: For now, the ceasefire holds. The U.S. Navy's blockade on the Strait of Hormuz continues. 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
6: Your Vermilion County First.com weather forecast for this evening calls for a chance of rain and thunderstorms with mostly cloudy skies, low temperature down to about 55 degrees in the overnight. Tomorrow looks like we're going to have a partly sunny day, high up around 66 in the afternoon, and wind gusts as high as 20 miles per hour. And finally, Wednesday evening should be partly cloudy with a low temperature down to 47.
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0: Hey, radio fam, it's Marconi. I have a proactive no policy for anything that requires me to put on pants. So, just, you've been warned.
1: On this Memorial Day, we remember the heroes who never came home. They fought for our freedom, stood for our values, and gave everything so we could live in peace. It is not a day of celebration. It is a day of reflection. Included are sisters, brothers, friends, moms, and dads. Their sacrifice will never be forgotten. Memories, devotion, and legacy lives on in the hearts of a grateful nation. As we gather with family and friends, let's take a moment to honor our fallen brethren. Freedom isn't free. Today, we remember the cost.
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I'm just participating in a very long-term energy conservation study. 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

0: Olivia Rodrigo, drop dead. Hey, it's Marconi. 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I have a proactive no policy for anything that requires me to put on pants. 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

0: Santa Spyro, Die on This Hill. Hey, it's Marconi. If you see me at the grocery store staring at a box of cereal, I'm not reading the nutrition facts. I'm probably just buffering.
1: Memorial Day got its start as Decoration Day, a way to honor fallen Union and Confederate soldiers following the Civil War. A day of solemn remembrance and graveside decoration of those who perished in conflict. After World War II, the name Memorial Day became more common as a way to honor all those who so selflessly made the ultimate sacrifice in our country's honor and defense. 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This Memorial Day, pause, reflect, remember, and give thanks to those who've ensured our country's freedom.
2: 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D1.

0: came into they were able to obtain them, still under investigation.
1: A security guard died after exchanging gunfire with the shooters. The teens took their own lives. Senator Tommy Tuberville wins Alabama's Republican gubernatorial primary.
2: I'm going to make everything we have better. Now, it's going to take a while, and I'm going to need a lot of help. A lot of you out there in this audience are going to be part of it. It's not a one-man show. It's not a one-person show. It's like football. You better have good people around you. And that's exactly what we've been trying to put together for the last 14 months.
1: Tuberville will face Democrat Doug Jones. 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
4: Your VermilionCountyFirst.com weather forecast currently calls for a chance of rain and thunderstorms throughout the area with the low temperature hovering around 55 degrees. Later on this morning, looks like a partly sunny day ahead of us, high up around 66 in the afternoon, wind gusts as high as 20 miles per hour. And finally, on Wednesday evening, should have a partly cloudy night with a low temperature down to 47.
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0: Langley, one of the big winners at a recent Country Music Awards with Choosing Texas on D102. Good morning. I'm Tommy B on a Wednesday morning. 57 degrees. Looks like we've got, slight chance of rain out there this morning. Right now, the only batch of rain that's in our area, very slight. It's on the other side of Champaign County, but who knows, by the time it gets over here, it could be dissipating. I don't know, but anyway, there is that slight chance you might see a light shower here yet this morning. Otherwise, looks like we're going to have cloudy skies throughout the day. Hit about 66 for a high temp, light wind out of the northeast throughout the day. Clouds tonight gradually clearing as we drop to 47. Tomorrow, some sunshine, getting up to about 68 degrees, still calling for some showers on Friday. And hopefully we can have a good day on the weekend, because we got big Memorial Day weekend coming up. Of course, a big race coming up in Indianapolis on Sunday. I'm going over there. Hope it doesn't rain and kind of delay the plans there, because that kind of ruins the day in a way. But still, it's always good to just kind of gather with everybody you know and the people around you. I mean, when we sit in the same seats every year, and so it's always... You get to see the people who sit around you each and every year. It's the same people every year. Everybody gets the same tickets. You reserve your tickets, you get your tickets back again. As long as you don't upgrade to a better seat, as you call it, to what you would like to go to. But there's always the people that sit around us. So looking forward to seeing them as well. But it's always a good time. And if you're going over there, and even if you aren't, it's still a good weekend to get together with family, friends. Of course, remember all the soldiers who passed and fighting for our country, because that's what Memorial Day is about. It's about remembering all of those folks who fought and died valiantly for our country and paid the ultimate sacrifice. So we give honor to them this weekend for Memorial Day as well. We've got little vignettes throughout the day telling us what Memorial Day is all about. And just kind of take heed, listen to those things, and realize what this is all about. It's not just the unofficial start of summer. It's not a good day for backyard barbecue. Yes, it is, but it's really to remember those fallen soldiers who fought and died for our freedoms that we enjoy. So more of today's best music is lined up and ready to go for it. It's all right here on The Big Show on D102.
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0: 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The big show on a Wednesday morning, 57 degrees, on our way to a high temp, 66. Going to see cloudy skies out there today, but a little cool start to the day, and a little cooler than what it has been. We've been in the 80s the last couple, 3 days, so dropping back down into the mid to upper 60s today, at least the eventual high temperatures that we're going to have. So might need a jacket or sweatshirt if you're one of those folks that gets a little cold easier than others, but otherwise, I think it's going to be a gorgeous day out there, to be honest with you. Coming up later on this morning, we find out who our D102 Longview Bank VIP of the day is. 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

The Weeknd, Save Your Tears on D102. Today's best music. It is the big show on a Wednesday morning, 57 degrees. On our way to a high temp 66, as we'll have cloudy skies out there today. Do have a chance.

0: This morning, about 10 past 7, we play Cheap Thrills Trivia, brought to you by Rawhide Meat Company. And we got a $25 gift card to Rawhide Meat Company in our weekend prize pack drawing that we give away Friday morning. 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

0: 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The big show on a Wednesday morning, 57 degrees, on our way to a high temp 66. Looks like we'll have cloudy skies throughout the day. I'll get more on that forecast coming up in a moment. Right now, let's get to a check of local news. Steve Brandy standing by in our VermilionCountyFirst.com newsroom. 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
1: 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Recently on D102's The Big Show, Tommy B talked with Cam Pepper, Chief Marketing Officer for Longview Capital and Longview Bank. The topic was an upcoming remote area medical clinic scheduled for Saturday, June 13th and Sunday, June 14th at Paris High School. As Pepper explained, there will be a medical clinic that especially emphasizes free dental and vision care going on that weekend. And all they need to know from you is, what do you need done?
2: We do not require ID. If you don't want to tell us your name, as long as we can get a little medical background, we can help you.
0: Very nice.
2: So, and it's free. We don't require anybody to have insurance. So if people just come, we're going to be open at 6 a.m. on Saturday and 6 a.m. on Sunday. And right now, our biggest need is dentists.
1: To volunteer as a dentist, an eye doctor, or volunteer in any way, go to ramusa.org. Now, this will be at the New Paris High School on the north end of town. And Pepper says many from miles away often camp out in the parking lots waiting for the early morning openings for these clinics. To hear all of Tommy B's talk with Cam Pepper, please go to the link at the end of this article on our website or go to VermilionCountyFirst.com. Look for the podcast section and find The Big Show. A new study says Illinois drivers ignore road signs more than drivers in any other state. Nicolette Law found that nearly 1,500 Illinois drivers over the last 5 years were involved in fatal crashes caused by running stop signs or ignoring yield warnings. The report found that one out of every six deadly incidents in Illinois happened because people broke road sign rules. I'm Steve Brandy.
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9: I'm CJ Papa. Key races in Kentucky settled by the voters who deliver for President Trump.
10: Kentucky Congressman Thomas Massie is one of the latest Trump critics to fall. Massie has been a thorn in the president's side. He has repeatedly criticized and voted against parts of Trump's agenda, especially on the Middle East. Despite his loss last night, Massie indicates he has no regrets occasionally breaking with the president.
9: Fox's Madeline Rivera reporting the winner in that race, Ed Gallrine, spoke to Fox's Hannity.
11: It was a David versus Goliath. I was the underdog. I want to thank the president. I want to thank the conservative Republicans from this district and my supporters and team.
9: Congressman Andy Barr wins the primary for the Senate seat that is open with the retirement of Senator Mitch McConnell. A runoff in Georgia for Republicans to settle who will run against Democrat Keisha Lance Bottoms for governor. America's listening to Fox News.
0: 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Your VermilionCountyFirst.com weather forecast calls for cloudy skies today. Get to a high temperature right around 66 degrees. Should have a light wind out of the northeast throughout the day as well. For tonight, cloudy skies to start, but gradually clearing overnight as we drop down to 47. And then for Thursday, looks like we're going to see a beautiful day. Lots of sunshine, light wind out of the northeast. Our high temperature up to around 68 degrees.

0: 6:18 on a Wednesday morning here at D102. Looks like we got a little rain maybe in our forecast here just for the next hour or so. But according to radar, it should be dissipating quite soon this morning as we're going to have cloudy skies today and hit about 66 for a high temp. And then tonight, clouds will gradually clear out. We'll get down to 47 tomorrow. Good looking day. Sunny skies, 68. But then, unfortunately, rain in our forecast. Coming in for Friday and Saturday could be dry, but Sunday back to some rain chances, even possibly on Memorial Day Monday as well. It is a Wednesday morning, as mentioned, and we got ourselves Balloons Over Vermilion on its way. We're 2.5 weeks out from this, folks. It starts 2 weeks from this Friday. So less than 2.5 weeks, actually, if you really put it down that way. A lot of things are going to be going on. They've got some new features this year that they can get in there now because they're not at the active airport. They can put more stuff in the sky at certain times, well, throughout the day, throughout the event. And two of those things are a professional kite show. This is going to be really cool. Kids are going to love this. Mom and dad are even going to love this as well. That's going to happen 3 to 6 p.m. each day. And then, of course, right after that, we've got the balloon launch scheduled. That's weather and wind permitting. And that is about 6:30-ish when they can potentially get to some balloons in the sky. After that, the balloon glow. And again, weather and wind permitting. And then the drone show. That's coming in to wrap up each night. And this is both Friday and Saturday night for all these events. And that's scheduled for 9:30 p.m. each night. That'll be the finale for each evening. And then everybody heads home. And then on Friday night, go head home, come back on Saturday and get to watch it again. Enjoy some of the other great things that are going on. Lots of great bands are going to be there. We're going to talk about that a little bit later on this morning. Of course, the Up and Away 5K. They're going to have that on Saturday morning, the event. We'll talk about that as well a little bit later on this morning. We've got guests from Balloons Over Vermilion scheduled to be in a little after 7:30 this morning. Now, admission for the event is going to be $10 for adults, kids 12 and under free with a paid adult. No parking admission this year. Just the $10 per adult to get yourself in. It's that simple. Balloons Over Vermilion going to be a cash-only event. 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Make sure you got enough cash with you when you walk out there to enjoy the event. Lots of things going to be happening. ATMs will be on site, but it is a cash-only event, so keep that in mind as you're going on. And if you want to volunteer, click on the Get Involved tab at balloonsoververmilion.com. 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And if one of those fits into your schedule, please do so. It's all going to happen out at Kennecott County Park. New location this year for Balloons Over Vermilion and a new date. It's been moved up to June 5th and 6th. So don't miss the event. If you got family and friends who come in from out of town to see the event, make sure they know it's in June this year, not in July. And so they don't miss out on the 10th annual Balloons Over Vermilion, 10 years above and beyond. Looking so forward to this event coming up in a couple of weeks. More of today's best music on the way. 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

0: Taylor Swift, Fate of Ophelia, D102, today's best music. The Big Show on a Wednesday, 57 degrees, heading up to a high 66 today. A little bit cooler than what we've been having the last couple of days, but looks like we do have a slight chance of some showers right now over the Champaign County area, but heading this direction. But it's a very small band of it, so if you do get some rain, it's going to be light, and it's not going to last long, as we're going to have cloudy skies throughout the day, and again, 66 for a high temp. More on that forecast coming up in a moment after we get to a check of our local news. 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
1: From the Vermilion County First.com news studios, I'm Steve Brandy. During Tuesday evening's meeting, the Danville City Council approved a variety of community development block grant and Illinois Housing Development Authority items designed to lead to the tearing down of more blighted homes that are either city-owned or are tagged with court-ordered demolitions. Community Development Administrator Logan Kronk summarized some of what the city has in mind.
2: We're applying for $750,000, and if awarded, we suspect we'll be able to tear down roughly 50 properties with those funds. The other resolution you saw tonight was to provide funding towards the ultimate demolition of what's formerly known as the Rick's Furniture. It's a very blighted structure on the western side of downtown. Funding has been lacking to be able to afford that, and this will really help the city of Danville afford to ultimately remove a pretty dangerous structure.
1: Meanwhile, cleanup work continues on the southeast corner of Vermilion and Fairchild, in between Vermilion and Hazel. There's lots of equipment on site, lots of questions being asked. Kronk says the ultimate goal of bringing in something new continues.
2: It has petroleum and hazardous materials, a.k.a. dry cleaner solvents. In order to go get that out of the soil to make the site redevelopable, essentially a 45-foot hole needs to be dug, and then a slurry of a bunch of chemicals will be put in the hole, mixed up. Long story short, we're trying to get a site that's not currently redevelopable for commercial use to developable, and hopefully in the long term get a really nice retail establishment there.
1: Kronk says once the solvents in the dug hole do their job, the soil in that area will be injected with some additional chemicals as well. More news on our website, VermilionCountyFirst.com. From the VermilionCountyFirst.com news studios, I'm Steve Brandy.
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0: 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Your Vermilion County First.com weather forecast calls for cloudy skies today. Get to a high temperature right around 66 degrees. Should have a light wind out of the northeast throughout the day as well. For tonight, cloudy skies to start, but gradually clearing overnight as we drop down to 47. And then for Thursday, looks like we're going to see a beautiful day. Lots of sunshine, light wind out of the northeast. Our high temperature up to around 68 degrees.
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0: Bruno Mars, I Just Might on D102, today's best music. The big show at 6:49 on a Wednesday morning, 57 degrees. Runaway only to 66 for a high temp today. A little cooler than what we've had for the last couple of days. Got a little bit of rain moving into our area this morning. Shouldn't last too long, and it shouldn't be too heavy as well. But get to a high temp 66 with cloudy skies throughout the day. Tomorrow, looking nice. We'll have some sunshine. Get up to about 68 for high. Unfortunately, rain moving back into our area for Friday. And looks like Sunday and Monday as well. 7-day forecast, that's always available at VermilionCountyFirst.com. 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We'll do that at 7 o'clock. And then also, we're going to be playing Cheap Thrills Trivia about 10 past 7, brought to you by Rawhide Meat Company, all here on The Big Show.
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0: Today's best music, D102, streaming at VermilionCountyFirst.com, presented by Cabinet City Granite and Marble in Tilton. The big show on a Wednesday morning, as it looks like we're got a little bit of rain, just a small amount of rain out in the area this morning. But it looks like that should be dissipating here pretty quick and getting out of our area, and then cloudy skies throughout the day, hitting about 66 for a high. More on that forecast coming up. Right now, we got to find out who our D102 VIP of the day is from Longview Bank. And our VIP today for the 20th of May, Sarai Esmeralda from Champaign. 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We could be announcing their name on a future day right here on The Big Show on D102. 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Coming up, more today's best music. But first up, we've got to get to a check of our local news as Steve Brandy is standing by in our VermilionCountyFirst.com newsroom.
1: 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Recently on D102's The Big Show, Tommy B talked with Cam Pepper, Chief Marketing Officer for Longview Capital and Longview Bank. The topic was an upcoming remote area medical clinic scheduled for Saturday, June 13th and Sunday, June 14th at Paris High School. As Pepper explained, there will be a medical clinic that especially emphasizes free dental and vision care going on that weekend. And all they need to know from you is, what do you need done?
2: We do not require ID. If you don't want to tell us your name, as long as we can get a little medical background, we can help you.
0: Very nice.
2: So, and it's free. We don't require anybody to have insurance. So if people just come, we're going to be open at 6 a.m. on Saturday and 6 a.m. on Sunday. And right now, our biggest need is dentist.
1: 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Now, this will be at the new Paris High School on the north end of town, and Pepper says many from miles away often camp out in the parking lots waiting for the early morning openings for these clinics. To hear all of Tommy B's talk with Cam Pepper, please go to the link at the end of this article on our website or go to VermilionCountyFirst.com. 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A new study says Illinois drivers ignore road signs more than drivers in any other state. Nicolet Law found that nearly 1,500 Illinois drivers over the last 5 years were involved in fatal crashes caused by running stop signs or ignoring yield warnings. The report found that one out of every six deadly incidents in Illinois happened because people broke road sign rules. I'm Steve Brandy.
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9: News. I'm Gianna Gelosi. President Trump's powerful endorsement paying off in a big way for a number of GOP candidates. In key primaries across several states, Fox's Madeline Rivera recaps the marquee matchup in Kentucky.
10: The result in Kentucky's 4th congressional district is a victory for former Navy SEAL Ed Galrine and President Trump. Galrine defeated Congressman Thomas Massie by almost 10 percentage points in the Republican primary. This was the most expensive House primary ever.
9: In Georgia, Congressman Mike Collins and Derek Dooley advance to a Republican runoff against Democratic Senator John Ossoff. If the Trump administration says it's ready to strike Iran again, if Tehran remains unwilling to budge on its nuclear program.
11: The IRGC put out a statement saying if the aggression against Iran is repeated, the regional war that was promised will this time go beyond the borders of the region.
9: Fox's Trey Yanks, America's listening to Fox News.
0: 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Your Vermilion County First.com weather forecast calls for cloudy skies today. Get to a high temperature right around 66 degrees. Should have a light wind out of the northeast throughout the day as well. For tonight, cloudy skies to start, but gradually clearing overnight as we drop down to 47. And then for Thursday, looks like we're going to see a beautiful day. Lots of sunshine, light wind out of the northeast. Our high temperature up to around 68 degrees.
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0: That is Olivia Rodrigo, Drop Dead on D102, today's best music. The big show, 7-Eleven on a Wednesday morning, 57 degrees on the way to a high 66. Looks like we'll have cloudy skies today. Got a little bit of rain in the area. Looks like it's going to be light if it is coming down. Shouldn't last too long as we move through here on a Wednesday morning. Do want to congratulate our winner of our Mom and I photo contest, getting prizes from Fujiyama Japanese Steakhouse and also... don't you hate it when you forget to say something here in the middle of your Tarquini's, thank you, in Perrysville. I had it in my head and it just disappeared. It's a senior moment. It happens all the time, more often than not, actually. Anyway, Linda Brooks, the winner of our Mom and I photo contest. Congratulations, Linda. You got those prizes coming to you from Tarquini's and from Fujiyama Japanese Steakhouse. So you are our winner of our Mom and I photo contest. Now we got to see if we can get a winner today of what we affectionately refer to as...
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0: 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And you earn yourself two entries in on Friday's weekend prize pay drawing. 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There, put what you think the correct answer is as a comment to our post. And if in your post you have the correct answer posted prior to the answer being revealed on air, you could be one of up to five randomly selected qualifiers getting one entry apiece in on that same weekend prize pack drawing. And in the weekend prize pack this week, we have a $25 gift certificate to Rawhide Meat Company. Also throwing in a $25 gift certificate to Danville Gardens. And I've got a pair of tickets for Holiday World as well. All of that is going to one winner Friday morning, 8 o'clock hour. You are trying to earn entries in to get in on that drawing by playing Cheap Thrills Trivia. Again, caller 10, two entries, up to five people on Facebook get one. And our question today, about 20% of people find this sound annoying, while others find it soothing. What do you think we're talking about? Is this a second sound question we've had this week? I think so. But anyway, about 20% of people find this sound annoying, while others find it soothing. I am one of the soothing style. I love the sound of this. Very soothing. You tend to hear this more around spring, summer, and fall. Not so much in winter. I think it's because windows are open. I think it might be a lot of it right there. That's a little bit of a clue. It's about the best I can give you. I do find it annoying if I'm sitting right next to the sound. We'll leave it at that. All right, about 20% of people find this sound annoying, while others find it soothing. What are we talking about? 217-442-3102 or facebook.com/D102.Danville and see if you can get in on the weekend prize pack drawing. About 20% of people find this sound annoying, while others find it soothing. What do you think we're talking about? If you don't already think you know it, let's play Cheap Thrills Trivia, brought to you by Rawhide Meat Company.
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0: Tommy and Paula with Jenny. That is Dracula on D102, today's best music. It is the Big Show, 728 Wednesday morning. 58 degrees now. Heading to a high temp, going to be about 66, cloudy skies today. Looks like we did have a chance of rain. It looks like it's North County right now. It's starting to cross over into the Indiana side. So just some light rain out there. Shouldn't last too long as we're moving through here on a Wednesday morning. And we are getting ready to play what we affectionately refer to as... 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Call a 10 with the correct answer to today's question. Gets two entries in on the weekend price peg drawing coming up Friday morning, 8 o'clock hour. Same question at facebook.com/D102.Danville. There, put what you think the correct answer is as a comment to our post. And if in your comment you have the correct answer and it's posted prior to the answer being revealed on air, you could be one of up to five randomly selected qualifiers getting one entry piece in on that same weekend prize pack drawing. Our question today, about 20% of people find this sound annoying, while others find it soothing. What could that be? I'm one of the soothing. I like it. It's a soothing. Unless you're literally seated right next to it, then yes, it can get annoying. So, anyway, let's go to the phone line so we get ourselves a winner. Do you want a two? Hello, who is this?
1: This is Twyla.
0: Twyla, what's the answer today?
1: Wind chimes.
0: Wind chimes, yeah. How about you? Are you one of the people that finds it annoying or soothing? What do you think about them?
1: Annoying, very annoying.
0: Very annoying. So you don't have any at all at your house hanging up anywhere then?
1: No, I do not.
0: Now, if a neighbor were to put up wind chimes, would you go over to the neighbor and tell them you need to take those down because they're annoying to me?
1: Yeah, I like when other people have them, not me.
0: Oh, okay. That's kind of like how I feel about cats. I don't mind cats as long as it's someone else's cat because I don't want one of my... I know where you're coming from, Twyla. We're gonna
1: set. I just got one yesterday.
0: You got a cat?
1: I just got me one yesterday.
0: You got a cat? Well, what'd you call it? A boy or girl, and what'd you call it?
1: It's a boy. And what's his name? Duke.
0: Duke. Ooh, I like that.
1: Duke, yeah.
0: I, it gives it an air of royalty about it. I like it. Twyla, we're going to set you up. Two entries in on the weekend prize bag drawing. Congrats.
1: Okay.
0: All right, so Twyla is in. We're going to get up to five names off our Facebook page coming up here in just a few. Also getting in on that weekend prize peg drawing. We'll draw for that coming up Friday morning, 8 o'clock hour, right here on The Big Show. We're talking Balloons Over Vermillion coming up in a few minutes. Right now, we got to get to a check of local news. Steve Brandy is standing by in our Vermillion County First.com newsroom.
2: From the Vermillion County First.com News Studios, I'm Steve Brandy. Construction companies across Illinois may be required by law to provide female employees with separate bathroom facilities and menstrual products under a bill being considered in Springfield. The law would apply to construction companies with 10 or more employees, including women, on a site active for more than 5 days. Now, Beth Berenson of Chicago Women's Trade said the bill is important for women in the construction industry, whom she said have faced discrimination and unfair treatment for decades. She said, along with the law mandating restrooms and hygienic products, the primary employer, upon request, must also provide a private space for nursing mothers to lactate.
3: And we want to make sure those workers stay on the job. And part of staying on the job is making those work sites respectful and responsible and safe for those workers.
2: Republican State Rep. Tom Weber of Fox Lake said he's unaware of the issue. Despite having worked in the industry, Weber also pushed back on the narrative that the bill would be exclusively beneficial.
4: Someone might decide not to hire a woman if they think this is going to cost them extra money.
2: Senate bills like this one must pass in the House no later than this week. Continuing with this one, Governor Pritzker says Chicago Mayor Brandon Johnson has no plan to keep the Bears in the city, but the mayor's office said the city's plan is the only one that doesn't burden property taxpayers. The governor spoke earlier this week, asked about the mayor's ideas to keep the Bears in Chicago.
5: I know that the mayor has no plan. He has come up with no plan at all about how the Bears would end up in the city of Chicago. So that's problematic. I'd love them to be in the city, but we are 3 years in now, and he still has no plan.
2: The governor said the Bears have stated publicly there's two options, state of Indiana or Arlington Heights. From the Vermillion County First.com News Studios, I'm Steve Brandy.
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18: Cubs continue to struggle, losing to the Brewers once again, 5-2. The Cubs fell behind early and didn't score until the eighth inning. They did make it interesting in the eighth with run-scoring singles by Nico Hoerner and Seiya Suzuki, but they left the bases loaded. With that, the Cubs have lost 8 of their last 11. They're now a half game behind the Brewers and percentage points behind the Cardinals in the division. The Cards got a walk-off 3-run blast from Ivan Herrera to beat the Pirates in 10 innings, 9-6. Nolan Gorman hit a go-ahead 2-run homer in the 6th. Alec Burleson added a solo shot in the 8th. Closer Riley O'Brien coughed up the 2-run lead in the 9th inning, but Herrera came to the rescue in the 10th. The Cards can get to 10 games above 500 by beating the Pirates tonight, 550 on WDAN. More evidence that this is a different White Sox team. Down 1-0 after 8 innings, the Sox got 2 in the 9th to pull out a 2-1 victory in Seattle. Chase Meidroth and Andrew Benintendi delivered run-scoring singles to swing the game in the Sox's favor. The Sox had no hits through the first 5 innings, 2 entering the 9th, but they still found a way to win. Softball regionals, Danville got a 3-2 win over Champaign Centennial. AP over Gibson City, Melvin Sibley 1-0. Salt Fork took out Decatur St. Teresa 7-1. Oakwood Schlarman lost to Monticello 2-0. I'm RJ Christ. That's your local Sports Minute.
0: 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Your VermilionCountyFirst.com weather forecast calls for cloudy skies today. Get to a high temperature right around 66 degrees. Should have a light wind out of the northeast throughout the day as well. For tonight, cloudy skies to start, but gradually clearing overnight as we drop down to 47. And then for Thursday, looks like we're going to see a beautiful day. Lots of sunshine, light wind out of the northeast. Our high temperature up to around 68 degrees.

0: Somber and Homewrecker on D102, today's best music. It is the big show, 742 and 58 degrees on the way to high 66 today. Cloudy skies. Looks like the rain is moving out of Vermilion County, Illinois. Now, Fountain Warren in Vermilion County's Indiana has a little bit of rain out there, but very light amounts and should be moving out of your area pretty quickly. So we'll get our qualifiers from Facebook for a Cheap Thrills Trivia coming up here in a bit. Right now, I've got guests in studio as of right now, we'll call it. Kristen O'Shaughnessy. Good morning. How are you?
1: Good morning. How are you?
0: She is all bright and chipper today. I'll tell you one thing.
1: I've had my two cups of coffee.
0: I was going to say, is this coffee induced or are you normally this way in the morning?
1: I'm normally pretty happy, but I put caffeine into it and I'm like, okay, ready to go.
0: All right. I found a long time ago I don't need the caffeine. I have caffeine, but I don't need it.
1: It's
0: natural. It's how we are. You are part of Balloons Over Vermilion, one of the board members, right?
1: Yes.
0: That's a part of this. And you've been, how long have you been part of the Balloons Over Vermilion
1: event? I have been a part of Balloons Over Vermilion since its inception. So
0: 10 years above and beyond is the theme for this one, and a lot of new things about balloons this year, so much so that we changed the date and the location.
1: So much so, yes.
0: June 5th and 6th, so that's 2 weeks from Friday. I'm sorry, did I just put fear into your...
1: You did a little bit.
0: A little shiver just went through your body. Oh, my gosh.
1: Yeah. I can't believe I'm so used to July. I'm hearing it about June. I'm like, wow, we're right around the corner.
0: I was talking to Cassie Keister, who works here, who's the marketing rep for Balloons, and she thought it was, over the weekend, she thought it was 2 weeks to the event. I said, no, it's three. And she goes, I felt a rush of calm go through her body when she realized she had one more week.
1: Yeah.
0: But big changes because of the new location, and one of those is you guys can do a 5K.
1: Absolutely. So with that change, it's opened up the opportunity for a 5K. Obviously, with being out at Kennecuck, we were able to map out a route. And, now people can run a 5K out there, which is fantastic.
0: And people can still get in on this. Now, the t-shirt with the registration is not guaranteed now because of the later registration. But they can still get in online for a couple more weeks, right?
1: Yeah, so you can still register for the 5K up until the Wednesday prior to it. Then we're going to shut it down just so we can make sure we have all of our ducks in a row. And then that Saturday, if you still want to run the 5K, we encourage you to show up that morning. It opens up at 6:30. You can register, I'd say, up until about a half an hour, 15 minutes even prior to the start of the race. But you can register up until the day of.
0: At 7:30 that morning out of Kennecuck. Yep. By that time, we'll have traffic cleared out from the previous night.
1: Absolutely.
0: Long before that. No. I think traffic's going to be a lot. I just feel it's going to be a lot smoother. I was privy to one of the meetings earlier, and you guys have got so much in your head going. Yep. It's those last minute things that you don't think about is the only thing that's going to get in the way. But yeah, I think it's going to be a good event. Looking forward. And a new location with Kennecuck being away from the airport, that's opened up some other options, not just a 5K, but we'll be getting kites and drones now this time as well. Yeah.
1: As we were talking, Tommy, I mean, no matter what you do, if you just look up, you're always going to see something during this event, right? So yes, new location opens up so many more opportunities besides a 5K. It's going to be absolutely wonderful.
0: All right,
1: it really is.
0: Julius W. Hegler II Foundation is a title sponsor of this. And when the idea to bring the Balloon Festival back was presented to him a long time ago, as soon as he found out they were pushing it so the kids could have fun, he jumped right in and wanted to be part of this. And the foundation, now that Julius unfortunately is no longer with us, the foundation still is, though, and that's great that they're making sure this event can continue to provide the family entertainment that it does.
1: Yeah, absolutely.
0: I'm looking forward to it. I think it's going to be a lot of fun. The kites from 3 to 6. The balloon flight and balloon glow, again, wind and weather permitting for those, are going on at 6:30 and 8:30, and then the drone show. Have you ever seen one of these professional drone shows?
1: And I am absolutely blown away about just how synchronized things are, the way it comes together so easily, and then it separates and makes a new photo. I'm blown away, so I'm very excited.
0: My amazement is you put 300 drones in the sky that close and they don't crash.
1: No. Right? Nope. They do not.
0: I mean, you put two people driving next to each other down the road, it's dangerous.
1: I know.
0: 300 drones in the sky, no problem.
1: Absolutely.
0: All right, more with Kristen as we continue here on The Big Show. We're talking Balloons Over Vermilion, June 5th and 6th, coming out to Kennecuck County Park.
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0: Gavin DeGraw, I Don't Want to Be. It's D102, today's best music, 7:54 on a Wednesday morning. 58 degrees. We are heading to a high temp 66 today. We got cloudy skies. And looks like tonight, it'll be clearing skies down to 47. Tomorrow, sunshine 68. Rain coming back in for Friday, they say. We'll see if that's going to change between now and then, because it's the Midwest, after all. If you don't wait, like the weather, wait 5 minutes, and it'll get to better or worse, one of the two. It'll do something different is what it is. Kristen O'Shaughnessy in studio with me this morning from Balloons Over Vermilion. 10th annual, new location, new dates, new challenges, I would assume, right?
1: Yes.
0: To putting this all together this year?
1: Yeah, a few challenges. You know, new location, it's wonderful. But, you know, one of the challenges that we are facing, and I think we're going to do a great job with it, is traffic going in and out of Kennecuck. So, you know, I think we have a great plan in place. You know, we learned a lot from Phases of the Sun, so I think we're going to be A-okay with that.
0: But. Well, a lot of that, the people don't realize that music festival from 8, 10 years ago, oh, whatever, yeah, it was, they were trying to do admission literally right at the entrance, oh, to, yes, the park, and so Henning Road was just a nonstop roadblock. Mm-hmm. But in this case, you're going like a mile into the park.
1: Yeah.
0: 400 or so cars can fit before the line would get out to Henning Road. And by that time, as fast as your crew goes,
1: yeah,
0: I've seen you guys park cars before. You guys, oh, yeah, would be just fine.
1: I mean, after 10 years, I think we have it down to a science. And we have a wonderful parking crew. So, yeah. I mean, you know, we're going to get you in there. We're going to get you parked. You can get to the festivities. You're going to have a lot of fun. And then on the way out that night, I know that they've talked about it's going to be one way out. So, you know, you can go left or right. Pick left or right. That's it. You're going to go out. And if you get in the wrong lane, you're going to have to head, you know, one way and then figure it out.
0: Yeah, so, if you're going to be turning left, you'll stay in the left lane. If you're going to turn right, right, so because it'll be all roads lead, yep, out. So it'll
1: all
0: be two lanes to get out.
1: Yes.
0: So, yeah, keep that in mind. So don't think you're going to be in a traffic jam. The only thing I'm recommending, at least the first day, if you're going out both days, at least the first day, just get out there early.
1: Yes.
0: I mean, if you're going to have to right off the bat, not as early if you're getting out there at 3 or 3:30, something like that. But yep, later in the day, just go a little early. And you want to know something? There's going to be something to enjoy while you're there.
1: There's going to be something for everybody to enjoy, you know. And the nice thing is with it being out of Kennecuck, we have the shade. So come out, bring your family, have a picnic. Yes, something to enjoy every hour of the day. Look up to the sky. We're going to have so much going on. So many new things, Tommy.
0: Yeah,
1: so
0: lots of great bands are going to be there, yep, as well. The beer tent for folks who want to enjoy.
1: Yes.
0: The kids zone is always proves to be fun. I mean, there are so many kids that come out that they want their family to see the balloons, but they've always gone to the kids zone. But now, when kids zone is on, there's going to be something in the sky the whole day with the addition of these kites and the drones at the end of the day as well, right?
1: Yep, absolutely. And then, you know, we have two areas of the kids zone. So we have the pay kids zone where, you know, you're going to have zip lines, the bounce houses, lots of fun stuff. But, you know, also we're going to have the kids zone area to where it's more, I want to say, free with, mm-hmm, like the bubble man, you know, I think face painting, different things like that. So something, there's always something. It's,
0: yeah,
1: awesome.
0: Yeah. I'm looking forward to it. You guys have more room to work with,
1: yes,
0: so that that allows, you know, people can stretch out a little bit more, I guess you could say.
1: Mm-hmm.
0: But still bring your lawn chairs, because we're still going to have a viewing line where everybody, you know, would line up, and that's where you want to watch all the balloons.
1: Yeah.
0: These special shapes that are coming, I think. I cannot wait to see this dinosaur.
1: He looks so cool. I am
0: just
1: so
0: in
1: excited.
0: Pictures, yes. I am amazed.
1: Yeah.
0: I cannot wait to see this thing up close in 3D.
1: Yeah, I know. It's going to be amazing. It's going to be so great.
0: For those who have not seen the photo yet, basically it's equivalent, the balloon becomes the egg of the dinosaur, and the dinosaur is breaking free. Just imagine that right there.
1: Yeah.
0: Trust me, your kids have probably already drawn a picture of it.
1: Yeah.
0: When they were younger. Draw me a picture. Here, dinosaur coming out of an egg. All right.
1: Yes.
0: So you've seen it before, but this is going to be a lot of fun. Looking forward to it. Up and Away 5K, let's get back to that one more time, because that's something that you're part of. If somebody wants to get registered, they can register, what, 2 weeks from two more weeks from today,
1: yep,
0: through Wednesday of the week of, which,
1: yes,
0: would make it the 3rd?
1: Yes.
0: June 3rd.
1: Yep.
0: Yeah,
1: yep.
0: June 3rd would be cut off, right?
1: Yes, June 3rd would be cut off. Like I said, then we're going to have a few days to get everything together, and then you can sign up the day of, up until, I'd say, about a half an hour to 15 minutes prior to the race. We kick it off at 7:30. You'll race, and then afterward, Merritt Spicer, she will be bringing in her lovely yoga at 9 a.m., so it's going to be a wonderful morning.
0: And we would recommend having actual athletic shoes for this, because

0: You are on actual trails. Yeah, you're not on asphalt or anything like that. You are on actual trails. So hiking shoes might even be good too, right?
1: Absolutely. You know, I would suggest trail running shoes. I mean, you know, depending on what type of runner you are, but it is going to be hilly. It's going to be a fun run, but it will be through nature. Just keep that in mind. It's the park.
0: It's Kennecuck. It's what we love about it.
1: Yes.
0: And this is probably sometime where people are going to get deeper into the park than they probably ever have.
1: Yep.
0: And they're going to fall in love with Kennecuck even more than what the balloons has, because BOV wants to be out there for this event now. So you know it's a good place if you want to put this type of event there. So
1: absolutely.
0: Looking forward to it. Kristen O'Shaughnessy, my guest this morning here on The Big Show. More as we continue. Let's get some music from Taylor Swift.
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0: Today's best music, D102, 803 on a Wednesday morning, 58 degrees. We're heading to a high temp today. Looks like 66, cloudy skies, and it looks like we've got some sunshine coming in for tomorrow. We'll give a detail on that coming up in a moment. Right now, let's get to a check of our local news as Steve Brandy is standing by in our VermilionCountyFirst.com newsroom.
1: From the VermilionCountyFirst.com news studios, I'm Steve Brandy. During Tuesday evening's meeting, the Danville City Council approved a variety of community development block grant and Illinois Housing Development Authority items designed to lead to the tearing down of more blighted homes that are either city-owned or are tagged with court-ordered demolitions. Community Development Administrator Logan Kronk summarized some of what the city has in mind.
2: We're applying for $750,000, and if awarded, we suspect we'll be able to tear down roughly 50 properties with those funds. The other resolution we saw tonight was to provide funding towards the ultimate demolition of what's formerly known as the Rick's Furniture. It's a very blighted structure on the western side of downtown. Funding has been lacking to be able to afford that, and this will really help the city of Danville afford to ultimately remove a pretty dangerous structure.
1: Meanwhile, cleanup work continues on the southeast corner of Vermilion and Fairchild in between Vermilion and Hazel. There's lots of equipment on site, lots of questions being asked. Kronk says the ultimate goal of bringing in something new continues.
2: It has petroleum and hazardous materials, a.k.a. dry cleaning solvents. In order to go get that out of the soil to make the site redevelopable, essentially a 45-foot hole needs to be dug, and then a slurry of a bunch of chemicals will be put in the hole, mixed up. Long story short, we're trying to get a site that's not currently redevelopable for commercial use to developable, and hopefully in the long term get a really nice retail establishment there.
1: Kronk says once the solvents in the dug hole do their job, the soil in that area will be injected with some additional chemicals as well. More news on our website, VermilionCountyFirst.com. From the VermilionCountyFirst.com news studios, I'm Steve Brandy.
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8: News. I'm CJ Papa. President Trump saying we're going to end the war with Iran very quickly. Meanwhile,
9: overnight, Iran's Islamic Revolutionary Guard Corps released a new threat against the United States and Israel, warning that if they launch a renewed bombing campaign, there will be serious consequences for the entire region.
8: Fox's Trey Yanks in Tel Aviv. Trump critic Congressman Thomas Massey from Kentucky sent packing in the Republican primary. Voters there followed President Trump's endorsement and supported Ed Gallrein.
10: I want to thank President Trump for his support his endorsement and his counsel as I navigated this campaign.
8: The president delivers the command association at the Coast Guard Academy later this morning. 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
0: 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Your VermilionCountyFirst.com weather forecast calls for cloudy skies today. Get to a high temperature right around 66 degrees. Should have a light wind out of the northeast throughout the day as well. For tonight, cloudy skies to start, but gradually clearing overnight as we drop down to 47. And then for Thursday, looks like we're going to see a beautiful day. Lots of sunshine. Light wind out of the northeast. Our high temperature up to around 68 degrees.
11: 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D102.

0: That is the weekend. Cry for me on D102. Today's best music. It is the big show on a Wednesday morning, 8:12, 57 degrees. We're on our way to a high temp, 66 today. Looks like cloudy skies and still a little bit of rain. Looks like it's crossed the border now. It's on the Indiana side of the border. Still a little bit of rain moving through the area, but should be out of here pretty soon. Clouds throughout the day. Clearing overnight. We'll drop down to 47. Tomorrow, sunshine, 68 for a high temp. Looking like a good day on the outside. And then on Friday, unfortunately, we got some more showers back in our forecast. We'll see if that actually holds true, but about 69 for high temp. Clouds and 77 on Saturday. So, and then Sunday, rain, darn. As long as we get out, see, that's the thing. I'm hoping we're getting the rain pushed out of the way. So then 2 weeks, we have absolutely gorgeous weather.
1: Absolutely.
0: Kristen O'Shaughnessy is my guest in studio from Balloons Over Vermilion. We're all keeping our fingers crossed for that, right?
1: We are. For a so, perfect weekend.
0: I know. It would be nice to be able to get the balloons. And the thing I hear, Dean Carlton, who's one of the co-chairs of the event this year and also a pilot of WAGS is his balloon. He says that Kennecuck actually makes it a little, there's advantages to that wind-wise because the trees block some of these winds that are going across at the airport where there's no trees to block anything. When wind comes to the airport, it gets you. But it comes to Kennecuck, the tree, it hits the trees, goes up, and therefore the balloons have an easier time to be able to launch and fly, which is nice for them. So.
1: Oh, yeah, for sure. And then, you know, with the trees blocking the wind, definitely better glows. Mm-hmm. Better glows. So, you know, there's sometimes out at the airport we couldn't even glow, unfortunately, and we hate that. But with the trees blocking the wind, we'll be able to glow.
0: Yeah, it does.
1: You know, knock on wood.
0: It does allow for some other opportunities. And then if you recall, though, there's usually a little bit of a wind in the afternoon. That's going to be beneficial for this kite show that's coming in.
1: Yes.
0: We've got some great sponsors on this. We want to thank them very much for that. Balloonsoververmilion.com to get all the details on the schedule, by the way. But these are going to be some really cool kites, and that can fly in that wind that comes in that will then die down around 6 p.m. getting ready for the balloon flight.
1: Absolutely, yeah. So we'll have the kites in the afternoon, and then, you know, that'll settle down. We'll go into a nice glow. Then, you know, we'll have all of that put up, and then we'll get ready for a drone show.
0: Yeah, and if the winds pick up a little bit, the drones can fly in a little bit stronger winds than
1: the balloons
0: can.
1: I forgot what they can fly up to. I can't remember the mile per hour, but when
0: I
1: heard it.
0: I think Dane said 20 to 20. I think 20 is what he's talking
1: about. Good Lord, they can, like, stay put in that, so we're going to be good.
0: Well, they're, you know, as sophisticated as the technology is to fly next to each other, they have that GPS technology.
1: Absolutely.
0: They know where they are.
1: Yes,
0: if they get pushed out of the way by a breeze, they know where they need to go.
1: Yes.
0: But anyway, those are just two of the parts that are being added to this year's Balloon Festival. One thing we were talking about a few minutes ago, let's do another quick conversation. Parking, one way in, the main entrance to Kennecuck, which is right off of Henning Road. But you won't be going to the quote-unquote admission gate until you hit about, the administration building, which is, I think, right about 1 mile into the park.
1: Mm-hmm.
0: And then another mile beyond that is where you get to. The ground's actually going to be by the red, what do they call it?
1: The lorry barn.
0: Yeah, the lorry barn. But that little village is going to be open, too. So all those little buildings.
1: Yeah.
0: So you can still even visit those as well. So looking for, the name of it's eluding me right now. Because I'm not looking at it. The name of the little village.
1: Oh, I believe I can't remember either.
0: The
1: Kennecuck Village.
0: We are going to get that name and come back because we have so much other BOV stuff in our head. We have forgotten some of the basics. But we do know that will be, but that's where it's all going to be, right next to the big red barn.
1: Yes,
0: the Lori
1: it's
0: barn.
1: All going to be right there. Everything will be located in one spot. So yes, you'll drive in. So, you know, you'll have one way in and one way out for a little while. But eventually at a certain time, we will close that off to just one way out. No more coming in. So as you said, Tommy,
0: please get there
1: come
0: early.
1: Early,
0: don't come last minute for anything. Or don't come out just for the drones at the end because you may not get in, too, because at some point in time, they're going to turn all traffic around to head out.
1: Yes.
0: Kind of like Indianapolis on race day.
1: Absolutely.
0: All traffic in until the race is over, then it's all traffic out.
1: Absolutely.
0: So if you've been over there, you know what we're talking about. We're going to get more of that as the days get closer to that event as well. But the Up and Away 5K one more time on this event. This is going to be Saturday morning on the 6th of June at 7:30 in the morning. A little more detail about that again.
1: Yeah, so, you know, registration will open up at 6:30. You can still register up until the day of. So, you know, we'll have registration open from 6:30 till about, I'd say, 7:15. And then we will kick off the race at 7:30. You'll run. We'll have yoga afterward, and it will be a beautiful morning for a run in Kennecuck.
0: Yes, it's just going to be an amazing event. The entire weekend, you can spend it out there. It's $10 admission per person, 13 and up. So 12 and unders are getting in free.
1: Yes.
0: But 13 and up are $10 flat, and no parking fee for the car.
1: Absolutely.
0: It's just part of you coming out there to enjoy.
1: That's what it is.
0: Bunker Hill, by the way. Cassie is
1: texting. Bunker Hill, thank you, Cassie.
0: By the way.
1: Yeah. Thank you.
0: That, I can always count on her for giving me those little things that I forget. but Bunker Hill, that little village is going to be open during the event. And it's literally just beyond that. The parking will be before. The event will be just beyond. So now you know where this is all going to be happening.
1: Yeah, Bunker Hill is right beside it. So we'll have it open with volunteers. So if you want to check out the village walkover, check it out. It's very cool.
0: Yeah, lots of great vendors, lots of great music. Tether rides are going to be available each evening, wind and weather permitting as well. But hopefully we can get everything to happen June 5th and 6th out at Balloons Over Vermilion. And again, balloonsoververmilion.com to get all the details, to get the schedule, and anything else that you want to find out about before you head on out to the event. More as we continue. Kristen O'Shaughnessy, my guest here on D102.
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1: That is Madonna, Sabrina Carpenter, Bring Your Love on D102. Today's best music, The Big Show. It is a Wednesday morning, 57 degrees on our way to a high 66. Looks like clouds today. Clearing tonight, 47. Tomorrow, sunshine, 68 for a high temperature. And it looks like some rain coming back in for Friday. Kristen O'Shaughnessy is my guest in studio this morning. We are talking balloons over Vermillion. It is just over 2 weeks away. What are we at? 16 days now to the event? Are you getting nervous?
2: A little bit.
1: What's kind of been the biggest challenge moving an event? Obviously getting the word out that we're moving to a different month and a different location, but what's been the biggest challenge or the biggest advantage moving out to Kennecuck compared to the airport?
2: You know, I think the biggest challenge has been, excuse me, moving out to Kennecuck, letting people know we have a plan for traffic. You know, I mean, again, people keep thinking back to phases of the moon, and I'm like, we've got this. You know, we learned a lot. Vermillion County Conservation District learned a lot from that. We know what we're doing. We have great parking crew who are like, we've got this. Like, don't worry, right? You know, biggest advantage is the fact that we've been able to add so many different things, you know, like the kite show and a 5K and I love the airport, but while you're out there, there's just no shade. So now I feel like this offers families more of an opportunity to go out there and picnic and hang out and be in the shade and really spend a full day under the kites and balloons. So it's going to be an amazing event. Year 10 is going to blow everybody away.
1: 10 years above and beyond the theme for this year. Looking forward to an amazing event. But as you mentioned, the parking, and I say this every year, the same guy has told me where to park all 9 years so far. Dan, I see him every year. Yep. I go, hey, Dan, see you next year. And I'm hoping when I get there, he points me to the spot. Because
2: sure
1: if
2: he
1: he's
2: will.
1: Not there, it's not going to be the same.
2: But
1: that tells you that you get those same volunteers each every year.
2: Yeah, you know, it's pretty much been the same crew for the past 10 years with some new additions. But we love what we do. We love putting this on. And, you know, we love making this happen for the community. It's just a part of who I am. And I look forward to this event every year. And I'm so happy to add extra things and to bring year 10 to all of you.
1: Yeah, definitely. Yeah. So and a big kudos to all those volunteers that we were just mentioning.
2: Yes.
1: It's not just the ones who park, but there's so many more around behind the scenes, keeping the grounds picked up, the trash cans empty, 100%. Things like that.
2: Yeah.
1: Organizing, keeping people, making sure they know where they're supposed to go. But those volunteers will make the event just as much as the event itself.
2: Oh, absolutely. And then, you know, Vermillion County Conservation District, all of the employees, you know, the director, everybody behind the scenes there, too. You know, I mean, they have been such a pivotal part in helping to make this happen as well. And they're going to be on the grounds all weekend. So if you see any volunteers or if you see anybody from the conservation district, say thank you. Like, it's just it's so much work goes into this. So,
1: Yeah, definitely so. It's going to be $10 admission per person, age 13 and up.
2: Yes.
1: 12 and under free, but no parking charge per car. That's just $10 flat rate per person. So,
2: yep.
1: But cash only. I think we have one thing
2: cash
1: we have not
2: only.
1: Mentioned. Cash
2: yes.
1: only event, yeah.
2: Yeah, but we will have an ATM out there. So, coming in, bring cash for parking. But once you're on grounds, if you need a little more cash, we do have an ATM. It'll be fine.
1: Yeah, but definitely bring it out. It just makes it easier that
2: it
1: way,
2: does.
1: Too. You don't have to worry about sliding a card.
2: Yep.
1: Who's got the card? Just to hand the cash to who needs it. And,
2: absolutely.
1: And you're off and running.
2: You are.
1: Off and running. Parked. Okay. That leads me into the 5K. Nice segue. So again, for the Up and Away 5K, which I thought was a cool name for that as well.
2: Yeah.
1: This is going to be that Saturday morning, June 6th at 7:30 as well. So we can still get in?
2: You can still get in. It's $45 to get in. You can still go online. So if you are to register online, that still can get you a t-shirt, you know, a bib, a medal, all the good things. But if you register day of, which will be on that June 6th, we may not have a t-shirt for you, but we can order one and give it to you later. But please sign up. It's going to be an amazing event. Very excited.
1: And even if you don't want the t-shirt, sign up anyway.
2: Yeah, just do it. It's going to be a wonderful morning of walking or running. You can do either or. So, yeah.
1: And you get a great chance to see the park because,
2: yes.
1: as you mentioned, it's literally going to be a trail path throughout the park.
2: I mean, you know, we run through the park. Part of it, you know, we'll go by the education center. It's a little over 3 miles, but you really get to go deep into the park and see everything. I'm sure you'll see some nature along the way, too. It's going to be wonderful.
1: You'll appreciate the park even more than you
2: really
1: already
2: will.
1: Do. Because
2: yes.
1: Kennecuck's one of my favorites. I love riding through it. I do bike rides through it all the time. But when you're on a bike, I can't do the trails necessarily.
2: Yeah.
1: But to get these people walking through that, it's going to be a lot of fun.
2: Yeah.
1: The new kite show is going to bring more people out. The new drone show is going to be phenomenal. It's almost like ending with fireworks in the sky without the smoke.
2: Yep. Really, it is, yes.
1: Yeah, but it's going to be, but this is the same, I think Dean said this is the same company that does the drone show at the Albuquerque Balloon Festival, which is like the biggest in the country.
2: Uh-huh, yep. So, you know, we brought them in, and the show's going to be amazing.
1: Yeah. So looking forward to it. Wouldn't hurt to, if you're going to be getting there later in the day, right off the bat at, you know, 3 o'clock when it opens, not so imminent to get there early, but later in the day as it moves on, when you know a lot more people are going to be piling in.
2: Yeah.
1: Get there a little early. You're not going to just sit around and wait for something to happen.
2: No, you're not. You know, there's plenty to do. There's going to be kites, the drones, the kids area. There's going to be balloon school as well. There's going to be tethered rides. You know, there is the beer tent. There will be music coming out of that. There's a lot to do. You can go over to Bunker Hill. There's so much to explore at Kennekuk, so we encourage you to come out early, stay for the full day, really make it a family outing, and round out your night with drones.
1: And whatever your appetite is asking for, your chances are there's going to be something there to fill it, because just a bunch of food vendors.
2: Food vendor row is what it is. I mean, and I will tell everybody, you know, looking at it, we were able to get a pizza truck. We have not had one in years, but we found somebody to do pizza. So I don't think, I mean, you can probably see my excitement. I'm very excited.
1: No, I'm right with you.
2: So excited. So, yeah, it's going to be great.
1: Yeah. All right. Well, again, $10 per person to get in. No additional charge for parking, but it's all going to be out of Kennekuk County Park off of Henning Road. For those coming in out of town, the easiest way to describe this would be exit 210.
2: Yes.
1: Take that east toward Danville. When you get to that first traffic light, which is Henning Road, turn left. It's like 5-6 miles up the road to be able to get to that. And then we'll follow the signs from there.
2: Yeah.
1: And all the other people who are going to be going there. It's going to be a lot of fun.
2: Yeah.
1: I can't wait for it. It's going to be a lot of fun. Looking forward to June 5 and 6, Kennekuk County Park. She's taking a deep breath because she knows the next 2 weeks are going to be busy, right, Kristen?
2: Yes, I'm going to hit the ground. Not that I haven't been hitting the ground running, but I'm going to hit a little harder after this. So thank you for bringing 2 weeks, very aware to it. 2 weeks away.
1: Add another cup of caffeine to your diet. I think you'll be just fine. All righty. Well, it's been a fun time talking to Kristen O'Shaughnessy here this morning in studio. And we invite you to come on out for Balloons Over Vermilion. Again, June 5th and 6th out of Kennekuk County Park. Full details at balloonsoververmilion.com. Let's get to a check of local news. 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Recently on D102's The Big Show, Tommy B talked with Cam Pepper, Chief Marketing Officer for Longview Capital and Longview Bank. The topic was an upcoming remote area medical clinic scheduled for Saturday, June 13th and Sunday, June 14th at Paris High School. As Pepper explained, there will be a medical clinic that especially emphasizes free dental and vision care going on that weekend. And all they need to know from you is, what do you need done?
0: We do not require ID. If you don't want to tell us your name, as long as we can get a little medical background, we can help you.
1: Very nice.
0: So, and it's free. We don't require anybody to have insurance. So if people just come, we're going to be open at 6 a.m. on Saturday and 6 a.m. on Sunday. And right now, our biggest need is dentists.
3: 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Now, this will be at the new Paris High School on the north end of town, and Pepper says many from miles away often camp out in the parking lots waiting for the early morning openings for these clinics. To hear all of Tommy B's talk with Cam Pepper, please go to the link at the end of this article on our website, or go to VermilionCountyFirst.com. 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A new study says Illinois drivers ignore road signs more than drivers in any other state. Nicolette Law found that nearly 1,500 Illinois drivers over the last 5 years were involved in fatal crashes caused by running stop signs or ignoring yield warnings. The report found that one out of every six deadly incidents in Illinois happened because people broke road sign rules. I'm Steve Brandy.
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11: Cubs continue to struggle, losing to the Brewers once again, 5-2. The Cubs fell behind early and didn't score until the eighth inning. They did make it interesting in the eighth with run-scoring singles by Nico Hoerner and Seiya Suzuki, but they left the bases loaded. With that, the Cubs have lost 8 of their last 11. They're now a half game behind the Brewers and percentage points behind the Cardinals in the division. The Cards got a walk-off 3-run blast from Ivan Herrera to beat the Pirates in 10 innings, 9-6. Nolan Gorman hit a go-ahead 2-run homer in the 6th. Alec Burleson added a solo shot in the 8th. Closer Riley O'Brien coughed up the 2-run lead in the 9th inning, but Herrera came to the rescue in the 10th. The Cards can get to 10 games above 500 by beating the Pirates tonight, 5:50 on WDAN. More evidence that this is a different White Sox team. Down 1-0 after 8 innings, the Sox got 2 in the 9th to pull out a 2-1 victory in Seattle. Chase Meidroth and Andrew Benintendi delivered run-scoring singles to swing the game in the Sox favor. The Sox had no hits through the first 5 innings, 2 entering the 9th, but they still found a way to win. Softball regionals, Danville got a 3-2 win over Champaign Centennial. AP over Gibson City, Melvin Sibley 1-0. Salt Fork took out Decatur St. Teresa 7-1. Oakwood Schlarman lost to Monticello 2-0. I'm RJ Christ. That's your local Sports Minute.
1: 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Your Vermilion County First.com weather forecast calls for cloudy skies today. Get to a high temperature right around 66 degrees. Should have a light wind out of the northeast throughout the day as well. For tonight, cloudy skies to start, but gradually clearing overnight as we drop down to 47. And then for Thursday, looks like we're going to see a beautiful day. Lots of sunshine, light wind out of the northeast. Our high temperature up to around 68 degrees.
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4: Fox News, I'm Therese Crowley. Massey got trumped as a consultant explains the president's power of GOP endorsement in Tuesday's primaries, including seven-term Congressman Thomas Massey losing to former Navy SEAL Ed Gallrein. Massey trying to ride his anti-war, anti-Israel Trump dissent all the way to concession.
5: I would have come out sooner, but I had to call my opponent and concede, and it took a while to find Ed Gallrein in Tel Aviv.
4: And Oregon voters say no to boosting the state gas tax and card title and registration fees. Iran now threatening new targets if President Trump resumes military strikes.
6: The IRGC put out a statement saying if the aggression against Iran is repeated, the regional war that was promised will this time go beyond the borders of the region.
4: Fox's Trey Yingston, Tel Aviv, with concern Iran might hit Gulf oil fields. 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
7: 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Your VermilionCountyFirst.com weather forecast calls for cloudy skies today. Get to a high temperature right around 66 degrees. Should have a light wind out of the northeast throughout the day as well. For tonight, cloudy skies to start, but gradually clearing overnight as we drop down to 47. And then for Thursday, looks like we're going to see a beautiful day. Lots of sunshine, light wind out of the northeast. Our high temperature up to around 68 degrees.
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0: Mr. Know-It-All from Teddy Swims here on D102, kicking us off on this Wednesday morning. My name is Garrett Fields. We're going to be hanging out like we always do, getting ready for the day ahead of us, the week ahead of us. We got lots to talk about. Of course, the VIP of the day, winner of a $20 cash prize. We'll be getting into that later on this morning. Also, going to be talking about balloons over Vermilion. They need volunteers, so we'll tell you how you can get ready to volunteer for that event if you would like to sign up for that. And obviously check out all the amazing things that Balloons Over Vermilion brings to our area. We're also going to be talking about First Fridays Danville as they're gearing up for their next First Fridays event, I believe coming up next week. So lots to get into here on D102. More of today's best music on the way.
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0: 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It's more of today's best music for you as we cruise on through this Wednesday morning. Hey, almost to the weekend, just a couple more days, so hang in there. 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

0: Sienna Spiro, Die on this Hill here on D102. It's more of today's best of music for you. My name is Garrett Fields, hanging out and having a great time so far on this Wednesday morning. And hey, stay tuned. Coming up in a bit, we're going to be talking about the VIP of the day. That's right, the winner of a $20 cash prize. 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So if you want to know if you're the VIP of the day, stay tuned here on D102.
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14: I'm CJ Papa. President Trump still weighing his options on Iran as he waits for a potential peace deal.
15: We'd have to open the strait. That would open immediately. So we're going to give this one shot. I'm in no hurry. You never think, oh, the midterms, I'm in a hurry. I'm in no hurry.
14: Fox's Trey Yanks in Tel Aviv.
16: President Trump and Israeli Prime Minister Netanyahu held a lengthy phone call amid questions about if the war will resume. This comes amid a massive U.S. military buildup across the region. U.S. refuelers parked at Tel Aviv's Ben-Gurion Airport, waiting in case President Trump orders new strikes against the regime.
14: Iran's parliament speaker says their military forces are using the ceasefire to rebuild their strength. Barney Frank, a liberal congressman and trailblazer for gay rights, dies. He was 86 years old. 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
17: 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Your Vermilion County First.com weather forecast calls for cloudy skies today. Get to a high temperature right around 66 degrees. Should have a light wind out of the northeast throughout the day as well. For tonight, cloudy skies to start, but gradually clearing overnight as we drop down to 47. And then for Thursday, looks like we're going to see a beautiful day. Lots of sunshine, light wind out of the northeast. Our high temperature up to around 68 degrees.
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0: Max McNown with Better Me For You here on D102. Today's best of music for you as we continue on. It's Wednesday morning, May 20th, and we are halfway through the week. Real quick, want to talk about today's VIP of the day. Congratulations to Saray Esmeralda of Champaign. 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You can nominate friends, family, whoever it is. 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

Bruno Mars with Risk It All here on D102 as we cruise on through the workday. My name is Caleb Fields playing today's best music right now. We're going to keep it rolling with this long set of today's best music. Here's Miles Smith.

0: More of today's best music here on D102 from Olivia Rodrigo. That one called Drop Dead. That is a single from her upcoming album, going to be releasing in June, I believe, on the 12th. So that is coming up here very, very quickly. Excited for new Olivia Rodrigo music. My wife has always been a big, big fan, and I remember we were driving down to Southern Illinois to, I believe, go to like a wedding or maybe just meet up with family that she has down there. I can't remember exactly what it was, but we were driving down there to meet up with family, and she played both albums from Olivia Rodrigo, and hey, listen, I gotta say, I was hooked. So very excited to see what this project is gonna look like. If it's anything like that song right there, it's gonna be a good one. So we're hanging out here on D102, streaming 24/7, VermilionCountyFirst.com. 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
10: I'm Therese Crowley. President Trump delivers the 145th commencement address at the Coast Guard Academy in New London, Connecticut. Will the commander-in-chief resume striking Iran?
11: So we're going to give this one shot. I'm in no hurry. You never think, oh, the midterms, I'm in a hurry. I'm in no hurry. Ideally, I'd like to see few people killed as opposed to a lot. Do it either way, but I'd like to see a few people.
10: Iran's IRGC warns if the U.S. resumes strikes, the regional war will spread beyond with crushing blows in places you didn't expect. Oregon voters say no to state gas tax hikes in Tuesday's primary. The price there at $5.34 a gallon. And choose Republican Christine Drazen for a rematch with Governor Tina Kotek. Massachusetts Democrat Barney Frank has died at age 86 in Maine, the first openly gay congressman. 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
12: 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Get to a high temperature right around 66 degrees. Should have a light wind out of the northeast throughout the day as well. For tonight, cloudy skies to start, but gradually clearing overnight as we drop down to 47. And then for Thursday, looks like we're going to see a beautiful day. Lots of sunshine, light wind out of the northeast. Our high temperature up to around 68 degrees.
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0: Olivia Dean with So Easy to Fall in Love here on D102. It's Garrett Fields hanging out with you on Wednesday morning, May 20th. Hope it's a good one so far for you. And hey, you know what's going to be a great time? The first Friday's Danville event that is coming up in June. Of course, this is something they do throughout the entire year, every first Friday of each month. This time, they're going to present the Artisan Summer Luau that's coming Friday, June 5th from 5 until 8 p.m. You can enjoy a complete evening of dinner and entertainment at Temple Plaza in downtown Danville. Enjoy an island-themed meal paired perfectly with crafted tropical mocktails. That's going to be delicious, so check it out. 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There's also going to be live music down there, local vendors, and you can also see Jaws on the big screen at the Fisher Theater for just $5. Check that out. So might have to grab some tickets for that as well. But like I said, this is an awesome thing that they're doing, the Artisan Summer Luau that's coming up on June 5th, 5 until 8 p.m. in downtown Danville for First Friday's Danville. 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

0: How about some Rob Thomas here on D102? It's Garrett Fields playing today's best music, having a great time like we always do throughout these middays. And looks like it's going to be a pretty nice day for the most part. Not a lot of sunshine out there. It's going to be mostly cloudy, but a high temperature up around 67 degrees. And a wind gust only as high as about 20 miles per hour. So later on this evening, partly cloudy skies, low temperature down to about 47 in the overnight. But then tomorrow, a mostly sunny day for us, high up around 68. And a chance of rain not really going to be coming into our area until Thursday's overnight. So that's what we have to look forward to for the next couple of days here on D102, or for our D102 listening area in terms of weather. 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We got Marshmallow, Joe, and more coming up next.
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0: End of Beginning from Joe here on D102. My name is Garrett Fields, playing today's best music. And I got to say, that song has been all throughout my different algorithms, whether it's Instagram Reels, TikToks, or whatever it is. That song just keeps popping up here and there. So it's been on my mind a lot recently. Playing it for you here on this Wednesday morning as we're getting ready for the Back in the Day Cafe, featuring your favorite 80s and 90s tunes. We do it every single weekday over the noon hour. So, hey, stay tuned. If you're a big fan of 80s and 90s music, you're going to love the Back in the Day Cafe.
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13: News, I'm Gianna Gelosi. Before he headed out to Connecticut to address graduates at the U.S. Coast Guard Academy, President Trump touted his wins in last night's primaries.
14: We won everything. We won all races last night, every one of them.
13: He endorsed Ed Gowrine to oust his nemesis, Kentucky Republican Congressman Thomas Massie. And he won by 10 points. Massie said,
15: if you always vote with the president, if the legislative branch always votes with the president, we do have a king.
13: In the Middle East,
16: countries here in the Gulf, like the UAE, find themselves at a bit of a standstill. They were able to convince the U.S. to hold off on that planned attack of Iran in favor of negotiations. But if a deal isn't somehow struck, President Trump says that he has ordered the U.S. forces to be on standby.
13: That's Fox's Jeff Paul. Iran, in response, threatened to expand the regional war. 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
8: 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Your VermilionCountyFirst.com weather forecast calls for cloudy skies today. Get to a high temperature right around 66 degrees. Should have a light wind out of the northeast throughout the day as well. For tonight, cloudy skies to start, but gradually clearing overnight as we drop down to 47. And then for Thursday, looks like we're going to see a beautiful day. Lots of sunshine, light wind out of the northeast. Our high temperature up to around 68 degrees.
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one for life, the last for death. Now she's gone, a former valor Victorian. 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

0: And we're kicking off the Back in the Day Cafe here on D102 on this Wednesday afternoon edition, the Hump Day edition, whatever you call it. I call it having fun and playing your favorite 80s and 90s tunes. 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Milli Vanilli, The Cars, and more coming up next.
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0: The Cars with You Might Think here on D102 as we hang out in the back in the Day Cafe on this Wednesday afternoon. And the Cars are one of those bands that I swear they don't have a miss. They have a lot of hits and no misses. So playing them for you here on D102 for the Back in the Day Cafe, all brought to you by Haley Seifert with Keller Williams Realty and the Seifert team for all things real estate, both commercial and residential. 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

0: And that's going to wrap it up for your favorite 80s and 90s here on D102. It's the Back in the Day Cafe. No worries, though. 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
13: From the Vermilion County First.com News Studios, I'm Steve Brandy. Scouting the situation at Tuesday evening's Danville City Council meeting were two very key people from Danville District 118, Interim Business Director Todd Pence and Superintendent John Hart. During the last 118 board meeting, a strong feeling was expressed, led by board member Christopher Easton, against the city creating a new tax increment financing district. In an approved TIF district, property taxes from any increase in property value while the district is active do not go to taxing bodies such as school districts. Instead, they are invested back into the district for reinvestment and growth purposes. To Danville District 118, currently trying to get back on track financially, that's not good news. Now, on Tuesday, city officials decided to look into the possibility of expanding the current Western Gateway TIF district into a larger and tentatively named South Gilbert TIF district. Superintendent John Hart stated that he had not yet spoken to Mayor Williams and Community Development Administrator Kronk, but he certainly planned to. For Danville Mayor Ricky Williams Jr., his point of view is that without the investment of the TIF district funds, there's a good chance the property tax revenue would not increase anyway. So in that case, the school district should look at the benefits further down the road.
14: A lot of times we don't get any kind of new improvement without the TIFs. So what I would tell them is if they want to have more money in the long run, then they should support the TIF.
13: Interim Finance Director Todd Pence sees it differently.
15: This last year we lost $1.2 million to the city in diverting the taxes away from the school district to the city, to the TIF district. If they extend it, that number's going to keep going up. I believe that the city should work out some type of an agreement with the district to give us back a certain percent of that money.
13: Pence believes 20% of it would be ideal. From the Vermilion County First.com News Studios, I'm Steve Brandy.
16: News. I'm Therese Crowley. President Trump with a vote of confidence as he delivers the commencement address at the Coast Guard Academy, telling cadets life is too competitive. You have to work hard.
17: You've all been tested. You'll be tested further and probably at higher levels as your career goes on, but you've been very strongly tested and you have what it takes.
16: And asking them about Iran, are we going to finish it up or are they going to be signing an agreement as Iran makes new threats?
18: The IRGC put out a statement saying if the aggression against Iran is repeated, the regional war that was promised will this time go beyond the borders of the region.
16: Fox's Trey Yangston, Tel Aviv. Oregon primary voters revolt against a new state gas tax. 80% of voters rejected the 6 cent a gallon tax hike and a new payroll tax for mass transit. America's listening to Fox News.
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0: The Great Divide from Noah Kahan here on D102. Today is best of music as we cruise on through this Wednesday afternoon. Going to be wrapping things up here in just a little bit. Hope you're having a great time so far. It's always fun hanging out throughout these middays and playing today's best music, talking about things that are happening throughout the area. Real quick, I want to touch on the fact that we still have this official season commemorative Illini book from the News Gazette. It is called Flying High Again. It's a really great book that has stories from the News Gazette and pictures from the News Gazette as they, kind of captured the Fighting Illini men's basketball team's journey to Indianapolis with their Final Four run. This is a great item, a great gift that you could buy for somebody who's a big Illini fan, or buy it for yourself, because seriously, it's such a great book. You're going to be looking on this thing or looking back at this thing for the next several years and just kind of recapping how amazing this year was for the Fighting Illini men's basketball team. If you're interested in getting one of these, you can stop by our studios here at D102 at 1501 North Washington in Danville during regular business hours and buy one for $29.99, or head on over to news-gazette.com and buy your copy online. Again, this is a 144-page glossy hardbound official collector's edition book. It even has a foreword from Lauren Tate in there and so much more. So for any of you diehard Illini fans, or even if you're just a regular Illini fan, this would be something awesome to have in your collection. So check it out. 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

0: And that's going to wrap it up for myself, Garrett Fields, hanging out with you here on D102, playing today's best of music on this Wednesday afternoon. We are officially halfway through the weekend, almost to the weekend, so hang in there just a couple more days. We got the amazing Miss Kerry West coming in next to take you on your drive home. Go hang out with her, have some fun, and I'll see you back here tomorrow.
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14: News
3: News, I'm John Saucier. The U.S. Justice Department indicting former Cuban President Raul Castro in connection with the 1996 murders of four people, three U.S. citizens who were killed by Cuban fighter jets while flying civilian aircraft. The DOJ alleges the former leader had spies in Florida that gave intel on the Americans who were killed. Acting Attorney General Todd Blanche.
14: Today, we are announcing an indictment charging Raul Castro and several others with conspiracy to kill U.S. nationals.
3: The current Cuban president is responding, accusing the United States of lying and manipulating the events from 1996. We heard from President Trump today, says he wants the Strait of Hormuz reopened.
15: We're going to give this one shot. I'm in no hurry. You never think, oh, the midterms, I'm in a hurry. I'm in no hurry. Ideally, I'd like to see a few people killed.
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0: Your VermilionCountyFirst.com weather forecast for this afternoon calls for mostly cloudy skies. Going to have a high temperature near 66 degrees with wind gusts as high as 20 miles per hour. Later on this evening should be partly cloudy with a low temperature down to about 47 in the overnight. And finally, tomorrow should be back to mostly sunny skies, wind gusts as high as 25 miles per hour and a high near 68.
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D102 with more of today's best music. Carrie West along with you on your hump day. Right now, taking you back to 2005. Plain White Tees, Hey There, Delilah.

0: something I want to talk about.
1: D102, that's a heck of a collaboration. Madonna, Sabrina Carpenter, and Bring Your Love. Hey, Carrie West along with you on your hump day. Yeah, we are going to get you over the hump. That means that much closer to probably what's going to be a very busy Memorial Day weekend. We are glad to have you joining us. Really, we do appreciate you letting us be a part of your day. Hopefully going to make the rest of this workday move a little faster and smoother for you. Coming up, we've got music from Teddy Swims plus Kelly Clarkson right around the corner.
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0: with Teddy Swims, Mr. Know-It-All. And we do want to remind you, we've got a few of those books left commemorating the Fighting Illini men's basketball great season all the way to the Final Four. The News Gazette has put together this 144-page glossy hardbound book. It is incredible. It's a great gift for any Illini lover in your family. 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
9: Memorial Day is a time to remember and honor, and to purchase a poppy that supports veterans organizations. 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Instead, poppies were the only flowers that grew in war-torn areas when the countrysides were nothing but mud and devastation. Nonetheless, poppy flowers sprouted and flourished. This Memorial Day, purchase a poppy and say thank you.
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13: I'm Tom Graham. Former Cuban President Raul Castro indicted. The charges related to the 1996 downing of civilian planes out of Miami. They were taken down by Cuban fighter jets. Four people killed. Senator Ashley Moody of Florida.
14: Count one, conspiracy to kill U.S. nationals, facing a maximum term of imprisonment, of life imprisonment.
13: 94-year-old Raul Castro is the younger brother of Fidel. Crews making progress against the so-called Sandy Fire raging northwest of Los Angeles.
15: The wind-driven blaze, which ignited Monday, ripping through nearly 1,700 acres. Officials say it's 15% contained. At least one home has been destroyed, and tens of thousands are under evacuation orders.
16: I actually thought I was probably going to die.
15: Simi Valley resident Ron Weckler speaking to Los Angeles' Fox 11 News.
16: There was no air to breathe.
13: Fox's Kristen Goodwin, America's listening to Fox News.
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17: Your VermilionCountyFirst.com weather forecast for this afternoon calls for mostly cloudy skies. Going to have a high temperature near 66 degrees with wind gusts as high as 20 miles per hour. Later on this evening should be partly cloudy with a low temperature down to about 47 in the overnight. And finally, tomorrow should be back to mostly sunny skies, wind gusts as high as 25 miles per hour and a high near 68.
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0: is Sienna Spiro, Die on This Hill on D102. Hey, coming up a couple of weeks away, we have got Balloons Over Vermilion. It is all set for June the 5th and the 6th at Kennicott County Park, just west of Danville. Looking forward to this new location. Beautiful scenery. Can you even imagine? Oh my gosh, it's going to be gorgeous. Plus something that they've got new this year. It's an Up and Away 5K. So you'll have a chance to walk or run throughout beautiful Kennicott County Park. That's going to be on Saturday, June the 6th, starting at 7:30. If you would like to get signed up for that, or even just get more information on what all is going on at Balloons Over Vermilion, you can either just check out their Facebook page or go to balloonsoververmilion.com. Coming up, we've got Hozier, Pink, and more on the way on D102.
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0: That is Hozier, Too Sweet on D102. 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

0: That's Bruno Mars, going to risk it all on D102. Carrie West along with you. 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Coming up, we are checking out our weather forecast as we're inching a little bit closer to that Memorial Day weekend. Plus, we've got music on the way from Shinedown. 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
14: Fox News, I'm John Saucier. The Justice Department indicting former Cuban President Raul Castro in connection to a 1996 murders of four Americans who were killed by Cuban fighter jets who were flying in civilian aircraft. The planes were operated by the Miami-based exile group Brothers to the Rescue, an activist group that opposes the Cuban government. Acting Attorney General Todd Blanche says he expects Castro to appear before a court of law.
15: This isn't a show indictment. This is an indictment because we expect that there was a warrant issued for his arrest. So we expect that he will show up here by his own will or by another way.
14: Cuban President Miguel Diaz-Canel is responding to the indictment, calls it a political maneuver devoid of any legal foundation. President Trump, what do you think?
16: A lot of people have suffered very big, at levels that few people would understand.
14: Blanche says the indictment charges Castro with conspiracy to kill U.S. nationals. 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
18: Your VermilionCountyFirst.com weather forecast for this afternoon calls for mostly cloudy skies. Going to have a high temperature near 66 degrees with wind gusts as high as 20 miles per hour. Later on this evening should be partly cloudy with a low temperature down to about 47 in the overnight. And finally, tomorrow should be back to mostly sunny skies, wind gusts as high as 25 miles per hour and a high near 68.
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0: 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That's when Tommy B announces the winner of a $20 gift card. And congratulations going out to today's winner. It's Saray Esmeralda from Champaign. All right, coming up, Ella Langley plus Taylor Swift is up next.
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0: D102, it's Ella Langley, Choose in Texas. 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Coming up around the corner, Olivia Dean plus Rima and Selena Gomez. Coming up next.
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0: It's Olivia Dean and Man I Need on D102. Hey, we are waking you up tomorrow morning with Tommy B's Big Show. It's a fun way to get your morning started. Tommy brings you the whole package. There's news with Steve Brandy in the VermilionCountyFirst.com newsroom, sports with RJ Crace, a chance to be a winner with Cheap Thrills Trivia, great music, and a whole lot more. It's Tommy B's Big Show, waking you up weekday mornings right here on D102. All right. I know you know what time it is. Go ahead and pack it in. Your Wednesday workday done and over with. That means we are now officially over the hump. Three down, just two to go until our long extended Memorial Day weekend. We're going to drive you home tonight. We are checking weather, checking news, and we've got music on the way from Train, Katy Perry, Lady Gaga, Justin Bieber, and more coming up on D102.
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7: I'm Dan Lody with Your Money Now. Wall Street indexes with a strong day today, thanks in part to lower oil prices and bond yields. Dow Industrial Average added 645 points, ending the day at 50,009. The Nasdaq picked up 400 points. The S&P 500 gained 79. As for oil, West Texas crude down 5% at $98 a barrel. A housing affordability bill has passed in the House of Representatives on Wednesday. The bipartisan vote was 396 to 13. The bill will limit major investors who already own over 350 single-family homes from owning more. They still could build more homes. That bill, by the way, could face opposition from some senators. Airbnb has added several services for its customers, including hotel bookings, rental cars, and grocery delivery. CEO Brian Chesky says that the platform has the chance to be an Amazon for services like traveling and living. It's also adding some AI features, including adding a voice to its chatbot later this year. That's Your Money Now.
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10: Fox News, I'm Tom Graham. Former Cuban President Raul Castro is facing federal charges for the killing of 4 people. They were flying civilian planes out of Miami when they were shot down by Cuban fighter jets in 1996.
11: Raul Castro ordered those fighter jets to shoot down unarmed civilian aircraft. It was not an accident.
10: Florida Attorney General James Utmeyer making the announcement along with Justice Department officials. The House approving a Senate-backed bill aimed at bringing down housing costs. Fox's Grinnell Scott.
12: The 21st Century Road to Housing Act passed with bipartisan support. The final tally, 396 yeas, 13 nays. All the no votes came from Republicans.
10: Some conservatives argue the bill amounts to government overreach. The bill now goes back to the Senate after the House made changes. 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
14: Your VermilionCountyFirst.com weather forecast for this evening calls for partly cloudy skies with a low temperature down to about 47 degrees in the overnight. Tomorrow looks like we're going to be back to sunshine with a high up around 68 in the afternoon, wind gusts as high as 25 miles per hour. And finally, on Thursday evening, increasing cloud cover with a slight chance of rain in the overnight, low down to 51.
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0: D102, it's Rob Thomas and Thrill Me. Hey, Balloons Over Vermilion coming up just a couple of weeks away and really looking forward to a new location. It's going to be at Kennecott County Park just west of Danville. It's all set for June the 5th and the 6th. And admission is just $10 for adults, and kids 12 and under get in free with a paid adult. They're going to be open from 3 until 10 each day, and there's going to be plenty of free parking available. Just a reminder, it is an cash only event, but they will have plenty of ATMs on site. So there's a lot of new things going on and a lot of the regular things you expect, like the balloon flights, balloon glows, food vendors, and more. If you would like to find out what all is going on during that weekend, just check out their Facebook page, or you can always just go to balloonsoververmilion.com. Coming up, we've got Bruno Mars plus L. King coming up next.
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0: Bruno Mars and I Just Might on T102. Carrie West driving you home on your Wednesday afternoon. It is May the 20th. All right, let's see what type of national day it is today. It's World Bee Day. Now, I like bees for their honey. Not really a big fan of bees. I actually stepped on one on vacation. Didn't realize or think about getting the stinger out. And I think I went a couple of days and thought, I probably need to get that out. But it was okay. It's all right. Anyway, it's also National Streaming Day, National Quiche Lorraine Day, National Be a Millionaire Day. That will never happen in my lifetime. It's National Emergency Medical Services for Children's Day, National Juice Slush Day, National High Heel Day, National Rescue Dog Day, and International Red Sneakers Day. All right, that's all I got. Coming up, we've got music from Post Malone and Morgan Wallen, plus Avril Lavigne is coming up next.
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0: D102 is Post Malone and Morgan Wallen, and I had some help. Coming up tonight, we're keeping your Wednesday night going for you. We've got On with Mario Lopez. It's fun. It's a chance for you to find out what's happening in Hollywood. He gives you all the latest gossip. He talks with a lot of different celebrities. It's always fun to hear what they have to say. There's fashion trends, great music, and just a fun time. It's weeknights from 7 until 11. You can catch right here on D102 On with Mario Lopez. Coming up for you, we're checking out your weather, plus music on the way from Niall Horan. Also, Maren Morris, Green Day, Ariana Grande, Taylor Swift, and more coming up on D102.
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10: News. I'm John Saucier. The Justice Department has indicted former Cuban President Raul Castro in connection to the 1996 murders of four Americans who were killed by Cuban fighter jets whilst flying civilian aircraft. The DOJ alleges the former leader had spies in Florida who provided intel on the Americans who were killed. Florida Attorney General James Uthmeyer.
11: Raul Castro ordered those fighter jets to shoot down unarmed civilian aircraft. It was not an accident. It was intentional, premeditated, state-sanctioned murder.
10: Cuban President Miguel Díaz-Canel calling it a political maneuver. DHS Secretary Mark Wayne Mullen speaking of the commencement ceremony for the U.S. Coast Guard Academy.
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13: Your VermilionCountyFirst.com weather forecast for this evening calls for partly cloudy skies with a low temperature down to about 47 degrees in the overnight. Tomorrow looks like we're going to be back to sunshine with a high up around 68 in the afternoon, wind gusts as high as 25 miles per hour. And finally on Thursday evening, increasing cloud cover with a slight chance of rain in the overnight, low down to 51.
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0: K102, it's Papa Roach with Wake Up Calling. Hey, it's going to wrap things up for me tonight. Have a great rest of your Wednesday night. I'm back with you tomorrow at 2. Up next, we're keeping things going with On with Mario Lopez right here on T102.
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16: Fox News, I'm Tom Rigotti. Traffic is still stalled in the Strait of Hormuz as both the U.S. and Iran continue to
2: halt activity for now. Fox Business Network's Ashley Webster is in Tel Aviv.
17: Analysts say that Tehran is allowing vessels from favored nations to pass through. The U.S. naval blockade also continues to prevent any ships from entering or leaving Iranian ports.
2: Oil prices have spiked since the start of the U.S. strikes on Iran, though they fell a bit today after President Trump suggested U.S.-Iranian talks were in their final stages. President Trump has seen better days when it comes to his job approval rating, according to the latest Fox News poll.
18: The latest Fox News poll shows 39% approve of the president's performance, with just 29% approving his handling of the economy. A little more than half of those polled said rising gas prices are a major problem for their families.
2: That's Fox's Jessica Rosenthal. 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
7: The weather forecast brought to you by Jeff McMorris State Farm. 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
19: Your VermilionCountyFirst.com weather forecast for this evening calls for partly cloudy skies with a low temperature down to about 47 degrees in the overnight. Tomorrow looks like we're going to be back to sunshine with a high up around 68 in the afternoon, wind gusts as high as 25 miles per hour. And finally, on Thursday evening, increasing cloud cover with a slight chance of rain in the overnight, low down to 51.
20: Today's best music, D102.